0: two damaged after a hazard reduction burn broke containment lines in Wedderburn. At least 19 firefighters were assessed by paramedics after the incident on Katana Road yesterday afternoon, when winds picked up and the blaze quickly blew out of control. It was brought under control before threatening any properties. It comes as climate experts warn Australians to prepare for a scorching summer as a record-breaking El Nino weather system intensifies. US President Donald Trump has rejected a new peace proposal from Iran to reopen the Strait of Hormuz. Tehran offered a seven-day framework to restore shipping lanes and restart nuclear talks in exchange for the lifting of American sanctions and a ceasefire. President Trump claims Iran is only seeking a deal because it was losing the war. Police in the Illawarra have issued a warning to local drivers, urging them to be patient on the road and slow down as spring school holidays kick off. There'll be more cars and caravans on the road over the coming weeks as thousands of families hit the road. So far this year, 253 people have lost their lives on New South Wales roads. There were 9 serious crashes across the state in the past 10 days alone, including a fatality in Corrimal. And a crocodile expert is fighting to strengthen protections for athletes ahead of the 2032 Olympic Games. John Lever says a removal zone in place for Cairns and Townsville should be extended to Rockhampton, where the croc-infested Fitzroy River catchment will host both the rowing and canoe spring events.
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0: The Roosters are through to the NRL Women's Grand Final after knocking out the Raiders 20-10 in the preliminary finals. Today, the Tricolours opponent for the NRL Grand Final will be decided, with the Panthers taking on the Knights at Acor Stadium. In the NBL, the Illawarra Hawks take on reigning champions the Sydney Kings tonight, and Oscar Piastri has missed out on a podium at the Azerbaijan Grand Prix, with a lock-up sending him from 3rd to 14th.
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0: Cloudy with showers forecast and cool tops of 16 degrees. Sunny and 18 tomorrow, staying fine and 21 on Tuesday. Right now in Jamberoo, 13 degrees on I-98.
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Hey, good luck to everybody running in Runshell Harbour this morning. The marathon probably just about to wrap up. Most people are coming over the finish line now. So shout out to all those people. Crowded house now, though. Don't dream it's over. It's I-98.

Sorry, NSYNC, it's Nate this morning getting you through your feel-good Sunday. If you missed it on Wednesday, we gave away a whopping $10,000. I'll tell you all the deets on who won and how they won coming up next after Bruno's On My Soul.

0: singing along to Hanson's Mop this morning. Don't forget, coming up after 11, the I-98 High School Hits with Laura, throwing it back to the mid-2000s with a few absolute bangers playing back to back to back. But right now,
1: I-98's $30,000 Mystery Word.
0: I feel like I've got to tell you what I gave away last Wednesday because it was absolutely huge. Yep, Kelly and Stream Hill picking up $10,000 by guessing our mystery word. And that mystery word, if you haven't heard what it was already, bonfire. Bonfire won Kelly in Stream Hill $10,000.
2: Tell me about it. I just can't believe it.
0: Still in awe.
2: I'm still just dumbfounded. I don't win anything. I never win a thing, so this is just like, oh. And, you know, you try and try and try and try and try and try, and you just think, no, there's no way I'm going to get through.
0: How many times do you reckon you called up for the mystery word this time?
2: Oh, I reckon thousands. Like, it's ridiculous. Like, honestly, I had my best mate sitting next to me who was having coffee with me. She was on her phone trying. I was on my phone trying. Had my husband at his work trying while he's at work, and he's in Sydney, but he's like at work trying.
0: So basically, Kelly is saying never give up and persistence pays off. So congratulations to her, and thanks for everybody who played I-98FM's $30,000 mystery word. More feel-good freebies back with Christian and Bella for breakfast tomorrow. $4,450 up on the Big Bad Birthday Wheel, and they're trying to get you along to the Hawks game next Friday night too.
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3: In Shell Harbour, we are seeing delays both ways on Shell Harbour Road. Beckley looking good in both directions on Northcliffe Drive. It's a delay-free run northbound on the M1 on your run into Sydney. 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I'm Thomas Reeve. 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
5: lovely. 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

0: the ultimate feel-good throwback from George Michael. You got Nate here at I-98, making way for Laura coming up after the 11 o'clock news, kicking off I-98's weekend edition of I-98's High School Hits. Yep, that's right. Not only three songs from one year throughout the 2000s, we're talking five songs. And it's a year very close to me because my beloved West Tigers won the NRL Grand Final. Yep, and we haven't had too much success since, so I'm allowed to love this year. All the feel-good hits from that year, which was also the birth of YouTube, coming up after 11.
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4: In Marilla, look out for delays both ways. On Shell Harbour Road at Lake Entrance Road, it's a delay-free run northbound on the M1 on your run into Sydney.
2: Mount St Thomas, steady both ways on Masters Road, Fig Tree, busy northbound on the avenue at the Princes Highway. Get caught without a seatbelt or wearing it incorrectly this long weekend and you'll face double the points. With double demerits enforced 2 till 5 October, you can stop it or cop it. Showers, top of 16 today. I'm Thomas Reeve. 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
15: 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I-98 News.
7: Cloudy with showers and tops of 16 degrees. Hello again, I'm Renee Criddle with your 11 o'clock news update. 19 firefighters have been assessed by paramedics, one treated for smoke inhalation after a planned hazard reduction burn near Campbelltown broke containment lines. The controlled burn was taking place in hot conditions on Katana Road in Wedderburn when winds picked up around 4 p.m. yesterday and the blaze quickly blew out of control. One fire truck was destroyed in the blaze, two others were seriously damaged. An investigation into the incident is underway. A Senate inquiry has called on the heads of OpenAI and Anthropic to front a public hearing following widespread cybersecurity breaches by rogue agents. The Greens-led committee says the public deserves transparency over recent data intrusions into Medicare and US government agencies. Advocates argue Australia needs to work with tech firms to bolster cybersecurity rather than push for regulations that risk stifling development. The US president is rubbishing Iran's latest peace proposal, which would have seen the Strait of Hormuz reopen. Tehran offered a seven-day framework to restore shipping lanes and restart nuclear talks in exchange for the lifting of American sanctions and a ceasefire. Donald Trump argues Iran only wants to come to the table because they're vulnerable.
16: And what they want to do is immediately open the Hormuz Strait. You know why? Because they're dying. You know why they're dying? Because they have no money coming in.
7: There's been a great turnout for Wollongong's Culture Mix Festival held in Crown Street Mall yesterday. It featured roving performers, an array of international food, dance workshops, art and music for all ages. The event celebrated the vibrant and diverse communities that call Wollongong home. And hundreds of thousands of people have cheered and greeted Pope Leo in the centre of Paris for a giant open-air mass.
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7: Excitement for today's preliminary final between the Panthers and the Knights has reached fever pitch, with thousands of fans descending on Acor Stadium this afternoon. The Illawarra Hawks take on reigning champions the Sydney Kings tonight, hoping to bounce back after their recent loss to the Bullets. It's been a grueling start for the local side, with two road games in just 3 days. And Oscar Piastri has missed out on a podium at the Azerbaijan Grand Prix.
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7: Cloudy with showers forecast and cool tops of 16 degrees. Sunny and 18 tomorrow, staying fine and 21 on Tuesday. Right now in Unanderra, it's 14 degrees on I-98.
18: I don't think you can handle the fact that while your marriage is on the rocks, Kel and I are getting ours off.
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19: Hello everyone, I'm Holly Herbert. First up today, payback time for Winona Ryder. The actress in court for sentencing on her shoplifting convictions.
15: The years that made us.
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15: The songs that never left us.
21: Stephen Bradbury of Australia across the line. Tim Cahill has scored the nation's first ever World Cup finals goal.
17: I-98's high school hits.
22: Yeah, morning. Hi, hello. I'm Laura Cross, back with you live around the Illawarra on this chilly and grey Sunday. Strap in, because right now we are going back to 2005, the year that we were introduced to both YouTube and MySpace. One survived the test of time and one did not. All right, let's mentally put on our trucker caps and our extremely low-rise jeans as we pretend it is 21 years ago. Well, at least for the next 5 songs anyway. That year, Powderfinger frontman Bernard Fanning decided to go solo with his album Tea and Sympathy, and from it came this hit. It's Wish You Well, a high school hit from 2005 at I-98.

back when your MySpace top 8 could start or end friendships overnight. I-98's High School Hits, the class of 05.

From the winter of 2005, it's Nickelback with Photograph, another high school hit at i98 with Laura. On the telly that year, we were all watching The Office and Grey's Anatomy and Australian Idol. And at the movies, we were packing theatres to see Star Wars Episode 3 and Harry Potter and the Goblet of Fire. And in our iPods, we were listening to this unlikely collab from the late Tupac and Elton John. It was from Tupac's posthumous album called Loyal to the Game. And the track was actually produced by Eminem. This is Ghetto Gospel, a high school hit from 05 at i98.

We are the number one radio station in the Illawarra at I-98. Hey, it's Laura here with you. Well, just when you thought Taylor Swift would, you know, just sit back, relax and enjoy being Mrs. Kelsey for a bit, she went and did the most predictable Taylor thing ever, and that's releasing a deluxe edition of an already existing album by adding a few new tracks to it. She kind of does this all the time. So earlier this week, she announced on her Insta the life of a showgirl, the encore, and, you know, in the new songs, she sings about her new husband a lot, which is kind of cute, but yeah, I don't know about some of these lyrics though. This is from her new track called Cleveland, which of course is where Travis is from, and I quote, "You only need to find one person in this entire world who doesn't find you completely insufferable, and I have an important announcement to make. I have found mine," end quote. What about this one? "The taste of me is acquired, but it's his favorite dish." Why do I feel like saying ew? Here is another new track from the life of a showgirl. This is Patient Zero. It's brand new Taylor Swift at I-98.

0: to shine. 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
1: The number one breakfast show in the Illawarra is back tomorrow morning with an incredible $4,450 jackpot. Wow, on their big bad birthday wheel. And they've also got a haul of free stuff for you. Jeez, we're talking Hawks tickets, a VIP double pass to see Sounds of Rock at the Bulleye Showground, and a $200 voucher to spend at Better Choice Fisheries. Earlier this week, Christian and Bella got talking about what the most common dad name is. For the record, mine is Doug. What's yours?
2: John is like the ultimate dad name.
3: Well, you've got
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3: a John.
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3: Yes. Now, let's go
2: except
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4: In Mount Pleasant, a fallen tree is causing delays northbound on the M1 near New Mount Pleasant Road. Fig Tree underpass northbound on the avenue at the Princes Highway. It's a delay-free run in both directions through Spring Hill on Spring Hill Road. Blocked drains can damage your home and pollute Sydney's waterways. Remember, only flush the 3 P's and only put water, detergent and soap down the sink. A message from Sydney Water. Showers, top of 16 today. I'm Thomas Reeve. That's the latest on Feel Good, I-98.
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0: Pink at I-98 on this sort of gloomy, cosy, drizzly Sunday around the Illawarra, and you're hanging out with me for it. I'm Laura all day today, and after midday, I have got a double pass for you to see the straight-up petrifying new movie, I've got to say, from Anne Hathaway and Dakota Johnson. Just wait till I play you the trailer to Verity next hour. We also need to talk about Benson Boone, Bill Bailey, and Bogong Moths. Sorry, I couldn't resist the almost perfect alliteration there. And as usual, our weekend playlist, yeah, it's top tier with the latest drops from G Flip and Stella Lefty lined up, and some 90s old schoolers too from Mariah Carey and the Chili Peppers. But Renee's refreshing our live and local Sunday news feed next.
1: 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It's the word that had the Illawarra talking. I-98's mystery word. $30,000 mystery word, and the mystery has been solved.
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12: In Mount Pleasant, a fallen tree is causing delays northbound on the M1 near New Mount Pleasant Road. Fig Tree Underpass northbound on the avenue at the Princes Highway. It's a delay-free run in both directions through Spring Hill on Spring Hill Road. Blocked drains can damage your home and pollute Sydney's waterways. Remember, only flush the 3 P's and only put water, detergent and soap down the sink. A message from Sydney Water. Showers, top of 16 today. I'm Thomas Reeve. That's the latest on Feel Good, I-98.
1: 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I-98 News.
0: Cloudy with rain and tops of 16 degrees today. Good afternoon, I'm Renee Criddle with your midday news update. Authorities are stepping up Australia's response to the escalating H5 bird flu outbreak as national wildlife detections hit 652. The federal government has confirmed the virus has been growing in multiple states and territories, including in the Illawarra and Shoalhaven, posing an ongoing threat to native birds and marine animals. Agriculture Minister Julie Collins says a 6-week advertising blitz is underway to better educate the public about the signs of bird flu.
16: The fact that we've been able to detect the bird flu from its very first moment it arrived and as it makes its way across the country shows what a strong system Australia has in terms of our biosecurity. And again, I do want to thank the Australian public for their role in that. They have been tremendous.
0: A dramatic fire emergency unfolded in Wedderburn yesterday after a hazard reduction burn jumped containment lines and grew out of control. At least one fire truck was destroyed and two damaged. Fire and Rescue's Andrew Foster says several reinforcements were sent in to bring it back under control.
17: Fire and Rescue have responded 7 appliances and 22 firefighters.
0: 19 firefighters were assessed by paramedics. One was treated for smoke inhalation. US President Donald Trump has shut down a fresh proposal from Iran aimed at opening the Strait of Hormuz and halting regional fighting. Tehran had offered a 7-day timeline to reopen the oil shipping corridor if America lifted its naval blockade. President Trump rejected the offer outright. And a bacterial infection is believed to be killing hundreds of baby whales in Argentina's south. Dead calves have been found on beaches in Patagonia. Vets have told the AFP a suspected outbreak of erysipelas is likely to blame.
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1: I-98 Sport.
0: Panthers coach Ivan Cleary says son and co-captain Nathan is a certain starter for today's preliminary final against the Knights. The Illawarra Hawks continue their grueling start to the NBL season today, taking on reigning champions the Sydney Kings tonight. And George Russell has taken victory at the Azerbaijan Formula One Grand Prix. Aussie Oscar Piastri finished 14th.
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0: Cloudy with rain this afternoon and cool tops of 16 degrees. Sunny and 18 tomorrow, staying fine and 21 on Tuesday. Right now in Bulleye, it's 14 degrees on I-98.
19: Making the Illawarra feel good. It feels
20: good. I-98. Oh man, I love it.
21: This is the one, the only.

0: It's Benson Boone at I-98, and while the rumours were true, randomly, Benson Boone was spotted hanging out right here in the Illawarra earlier this week, but no official reason has actually been given as to why he found himself, 12,500 kilometres away from his home in the US. He is due to start his tour in Sydney in November, so I don't know, maybe he came over a little bit early to do some sightseeing. Well, welcome, he's definitely come to the right place. Christian and Bella had a chat with Courtney, who actually got to meet him.
1: Where were you?
2: All right.
1: What was happening?
2: So I'm just walking my kids on the Blue Mile. I'm going past the ocean rock pools. And in the corner of my eye, I see this guy do a backflip. I shout out to him, like, across the beach. And I'm like, hey, are you Benson Boone? And he's like, yeah. And I'm like, can I please get a photo and a video? My partner is not going to believe this. I call my partner and he's like, go back there, get his number, try and sleep with him. And I'm like, hey,

It's a feel-good throwback from Nelly at I-98 on this grey and drizzly Sunday around the Illawarra. You're hanging out with Laura all day today. I actually might have seen you last night at the Wynn Entertainment Centre to see Bill Bailey's show Vaudeville. What a fascinating guy he is. The dude is a stand-up comedian and he sings and he's multilingual and he's also a multi-instrumentalist. He put on a great show and look, lucky he did, because I feel like we all needed a medal to leave our homes and tackle that, chilly, bracing wind that was knocking us all around outside the NSEN last night. Not to mention, we were also being swarmed by hordes of the bogong moths that have been hanging around the Illawarra all week. But anyway, it was a fun night. Let's get back into our playlist now with the number 6 song in Australia this week from Stella Lefty. This is Boston at I-98.

0: It's the music that makes you feel good at I-98. It's Laura here with you on this, the first weekend of the school holidays, and I will put money on the fact that you've already heard those two dreaded words, I'm bored, like multiple times already. Am I right? Yeah, well, that's where we come in to help you parents out with a family pass to take the kiddos to Illawarra Fly. You can do the treetop walk, check out the view from the lookout tower, or even do the exhilarating zip line tour. And the best part, you'll get the whole fam off their screens and actually outside in real nature. So all this coming week on The Drive Show, Marge has a family pass for you worth almost $400 to experience Illawarra Fly.
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2: On the M1 at Mount Pleasant, look out for a fallen tree closing a lane northbound near New Mount Pleasant Road. If you're heading Sydney bound, look out for a pretty slow stretch northbound on the Princes Highway heading into Heathcote. 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Light showers today. We've hit our top of 13 degrees. I'm Jack Oliver. That's the latest on Feel Good I-98.
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2: Yeah, it's Laura here, and unlike me, if you are a scary movie fan, today is your day, because all this arvo, I've got double passes for you to see the brand new psychological thriller called Verity. 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
3: I think it's just the adrenaline rush. It's entertaining.
2: Adrenaline. 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It's adrenaline, and there's another one that relaxes you. Maybe that's called alcohol.
3: Even better.
2: Yeah. I'm going to give you a double pass to see Verity, I guess. Enjoy.
3: Okay, thank you so much.
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4: On the M1 at Mount Pleasant, we've got a fallen tree northbound closing a lane near New Mount Pleasant Road. Other than that, it's a pretty good run heading up to Helensburg. If you're on the Princes Highway into Heathcote, look out for some delays. And Memorial Drive, look at the goods this afternoon from North Wollongong up into Bulleye. A message for drivers, remember to always keep an eye out for bike riders by regularly checking your mirrors and blind spots. Let's look out for each other on our roads. Showers today, we've hit our top of 13 degrees. I'm Jack Oliver, and that's the latest on Feel Good I-98.
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It's a noughties throwback from Brittany at I-98 with Laura here on this kind of like bipolar weekend weather-wise around the Illawarra. I mean, yesterday it was gorgeous. It was blue, sunny and hot as we hit a top of 33 degrees. And today is kind of literally the polar opposite. Right now in Stream Hill, it's raining and just 15 degrees, which is today's expected top. Yeah. Looking ahead at the first week of the school holidays, rain tomorrow, but it does dry up and the sun comes back out on Tuesday before the rain returns again on Friday and then stays with us all of next weekend. Rude. Expect an average temp top for the coming week of 22 degrees and an av low of 11. 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

It's a feel-good weekend here at the Illawarra's number one radio station, I-98. The crazy cash giveaway at Charlie's Liquor Barn is back, and this time first place is an insane $25,000. Jeez, the lucky winning ticket will be drawn at Charlie's Liquor Barn in Unanderra on November 20 at 7 p.m. So head over to Charlie's Liquor Barn in either Unanderra, Albion Park or Rilla to get in the draw. So put that straight into your Google calendar, and while you're at it, add the popular annual beer, food and wine festival at the Taroji Beach Hotel. That's happening on Sunday, October 18 from 11 till 5. Actually, all next week during the drive show, Marjay wants to give you and a mate free wristbands to enjoy the festival on us. Nice.

0: weekend at I-98 with Katy Perry, who performed at the AFL Grand Final just a few years back in 24. And yesterday, our very own Kylie headlined the pre-game show at the AFL Grand Final at the MCG. Congrats to the Lions. Kylie knocked out a 20-minute medley of all her biggest hits, like, you know, Can't Get You Out of My Head and Spinning Around. So now that that's done, who is performing at the NRL Grand Final next weekend? Well, just in the last 10 years, for example, they have attracted major headliners like, you know, Jimmy Barnes and Keith Urban, Amy Shark, Teddy Swims, Macklemore. But after talks with Tones and I to perform at this year's massive event fell through, they now have absolutely no one. Yes, but I don't know. I've got a feeling that they are going to surprise us with some massive last-minute ring-in. Mark my words. Very soon, you're going to get another shot to see the new Anne Hathaway movie called Verity, All on Us.
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2: Yeah, I'm on at Mount Pleasant. We've got a fallen tree closing a lane near New Mount Pleasant Road, causing some heavy delays. Memorial Drive, a nice run from North Wollongong up to Corrimal this afternoon. And heading up to Sydney, Heathcote, seeing some delays on the Princes Highway. 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Showers today, we've hit our top of 13 degrees. I'm Jack Oliver. That's the latest on Feel Good, I-98.
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3: Oh, wow, thank you so much.
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3: Harrison.
2: Who's, hello. Oh, he's there. Hi, Harrison.
3: How you going?
2: Hey, mate. You've got a movie date with your mate here, Sam, to see Verity.
3: Yeah, that sounds so much fun, you know. I've been trying to win it on Trapdoor Trivia the whole week.
2: Oh, really? Well, you better believe I'll be telling Marjay that you won it here with me and not with him.
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4: Being one at Mount Pleasant, we still have a fallen tree northbound near New Mount Pleasant Road, causing a headache for drivers as we're seeing some pretty heavy delays getting through there. Southbound on the M1, looking good from Wollongong down into Albion Park. Cringilla, you're looking all clear on Spring Hill Road. 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Showers today, we've hit our top of 13 degrees. I'm Jack Oliver. That's the latest on Feel Good I-98.
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0: Lisa Gray and Drizzly Sunday Arvo across the Illawarra with Coldplay at I-98. And Coldplay frontman Chris Martin was one of the many big names that performed at that amazing John Farnham tribute concert last Sunday in Melbourne. Did you watch it? There were performances from like Keith Urban and Celine Dion, Jimmy Barnes, Richard Marx, Hugh Jackman, and so many more. It was actually really emotional, but there was a bit of levity when Chris videoed in with a song that he wrote especially for the occasion for John. So the premise is that Chris Martin's good mate, cricket legend Shane Warne, actually introduced him to the music of Farnsey on a road trip.
1: Oh, thank you, John. Oh, thank you, John. I think you're really great.

0: It's a feel-good Sunday with the 90s old school and Learn to Fly, the Foo Fighters at I-98. Hey, you've got Laura here with you. You may have seen Ed Sheeran all over the news recently. He has essentially been dealing with the backlash for not having an opinion. All right, let me explain. It all started when Ed's support act, Macklemore, was actually dropped from Ed's tour by shouting Free Palestine at the start of his set. And you see, Ed has always tried to remain completely apolitical. So Macklemore's statement kind of broke Ed's rule. But then Ed got some serious backlash for sort of silencing Macklemore and not making a stand either way on the very controversial Palestine issue. I gotta say, I'm totally with Ed on this. He's a musician. He's not a politician. Why does he need to make a public stand on every issue? I don't get it. But last week, Ed did cave and decided to address the backlash live on stage.
1: I have tried in my career not to be a political commentator of any kind because I want my music and shows to be about unity, not division, about humanity, not politics. But this is a humanitarian issue and I cannot hide how I feel about it anymore.

0: How crazy is that this year will mark 22 years of Convoy? Geez. And in that time, you've helped to raise an unbelievable $30 million for the foundation, which has then in turn offered support to over 1,000 local families affected by life-threatening medical conditions. 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You're welcome for that suggestion. And you can choose from I-98 colours, either red or blue. 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
2: M1, delays have eased off on your run from Wollongong up to Helensburg. It's looking great now. Kiama Heights, look out for a southbound oil spill. Closing lane 2 on the Princes Highway near Fern Street. Seeing some pretty heavy delays getting through there. This week at IGA, Smith's Crinkle Cut, 150 to 170 grams, or Double Crunch Chips, 150 grams, half price, just 250. Stock up for game day and September 29 at participating stores. Getting down to 12 degrees tonight with a top of 16 degrees and cloudy tomorrow. Right now it's 13 degrees. I'm Jack Oliver. That's the latest on Feel Good on 98.
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5: Let's go to Curtis from Kiama, who apparently sleeps with a stuffed toy.
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7: I've had a teddy since I was young. I had a missus for like 5 years. I'd always bring the teddy, like mum would sleep over. But she left me last year, and I don't know if this is weird or not, but like I printed off a photo of her face and I like got it on the teddy now.
5: Yeah, that's weird, man.
7: And that's how I like sleep now with the teddy with her face on it.
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7: Bro. I think eventually I'll be able to like peel the face off and just sleep with the teddy. Each to their own, you know what I mean?
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5: Or would you sleep with a surfboard, Curtis? 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We're not here to yuck yums, as we always say. But yeah, I did not wake up thinking that I would hear someone say, oh, when I peel the face off, I think I'll be right. I can't wait until you invite all the boys around to peel the face off your teddy. Can you fill us in when it happened?
6: No, we're okay. It's all right. It's all right, Curtis.
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2: All right, scary movie fans, mobilize, because all this arvo, I am handing out free movie passes to see Anne Hathaway's new psychological thriller called Verity. 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Kaylee's in Albion Park doing anything exciting on this gloomy-looking Sunday?
3: No, just with my little bubba girl. 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
4: Kiama Heights, you've got an oil spill southbound, causing delays on the Princes Highway near Fern Street with Lane 2 closed off. You run on the Princes Highway southbound from Oak Flats to Berry, looking good this afternoon, taking 32 minutes, and no delays on the M1 heading up to Helensburg. Blocked drains can damage your home and pollute city's waterways. Remember, only flush the 3 P's and only put water, detergent and soap down the sink. A message from Sydney Water. Light showers getting down to 12 degrees overnight. Right now it's 13 degrees. I'm Jack Oliver. That's the latest on Feel Good.
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2: Yeah, I'm Laura, and is this not the best part of our playlist? Yeah, it's time to travel back 30 years ago, geez, to 1996, when we were all obsessed with either one or all of the following. Pokemon, Tamagotchis, geez, I'd totally forgotten about those. Nintendo 64 or the Macarena. Yeah, 1996 was the gift that kept on giving because it also gave us these five high school hits. Let's start with this big one-hit wonder from Meredith Brooks. It's Bitch at I-98. I hate the

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1: Hi, I'm Mike Whitney, and welcome to Who Dares Wins, the show where we could dare you to do something you never thought you could, should, or would do. And believe me, tonight our biggie is no holiday.
0: I-98's High School Hits, the class of 96.

Is old now, but still so good. It's a high school hit from 1996 from Jamiroquai, Cosmic Girl at I-98 with Laura here. Talk about a peak time for entertainment of really all kinds back then. I mean, on the telly was Friends and Frasier, Seinfeld, The X-Files, ER, and at the movies was Jerry Maguire and Scream, Independence Day and Space Jam. Jeez. Well, you know, we had zero social media back then, so we really needed our entertainment to be good. And on the radio, this was playing. It is one of the rare collabs of the time because they weren't nearly as common as, you know, they are now. It's Tupac and Dre with California Love. Turn this up. It's a high school hit from 96.

0: from the year the country got a new boss.
1: A downward spiral in unemployment quickened. 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No, that's a bit of a mixed metaphor, but anyway, you get my meaning.
2: Accelerate.
1: Accelerate. Accelerate. The downward, whatever.

0: It was their very first single from their very first album. It's Aussie Boys' Savage Garden at I-98 with I Want You. It was a breakout hit for them in the autumn of 1996. It charted high, not only here in Australia, but in the US and the UK too, and it really put them on the map. In 1996, the world lost Tupac Shakur, who we heard from earlier, in a drive-by shooting. And who killed Tupac was like a mystery for 30 years until someone was finally charged earlier this year. But I don't publicly name criminals on the radio. Don't want to give them any shine. Let's end on a happy note, though. Zendaya, Hailey Bieber and Lewis Capaldi were all born in 1996. All right, stand by for some brand new Taylor Swift. Yes, I'm going to play Patient Zero very soon.
1: 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I-98 Traffic.
2: Kiama Heights and oil spills causing heavy delays southbound on the Princes Highway near Fern Street with Lane 2 closed. Looking all clear on the M1 heading up into Helensburg. Corrimal, you've got no delays on Memorial Drive. 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Getting down to 12 degrees tonight with a mostly cloudy day in store for tomorrow. Right now it's 13 degrees. I'm Jack Oliver. That's the latest on Feel Good I-98.
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We are the number one radio station in the Illawarra at I-98. Hey, it's Laura here with you. Well, just when you thought Taylor Swift would, you know, just sit back, relax and enjoy being Mrs. Kelsey for a bit, she went and did the most predictable Taylor thing ever, and that's releasing a deluxe edition of an already existing album by adding a few new tracks to it. She kind of does this all the time. So earlier this week, she announced on her Insta the life of a showgirl, the encore. And, you know, in the new songs, she sings about her new husband a lot, which is kind of cute. But, yeah, I don't know about some of these lyrics, though. This is from her new track called Cleveland, which, of course, is where Travis is from. And I quote, "You only need to find one person in this entire world who doesn't find you completely insufferable. And I have an important announcement to make. I have found mine." End quote. What about this one? "The taste of me is acquired, but it's his favourite dish." Why do I feel like saying ew? Here is another new track from the life of a showgirl. This is Patient Zero. It's brand new Taylor Swift at I-98.

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1: The number one breakfast show in the Illawarra is back tomorrow morning with an incredible $4,450 jackpot. Wow, on their big bad birthday wheel. And they've also got a haul of free stuff for you. Jeez, we're talking Hawks tickets, a VIP double pass to see Sounds of Rock at the Bulleye Showground, and a $200 voucher to spend at Better Choice Fisheries. Poor Bella has been suffering from a serious case of allergies recently, and I think she might be deeply in denial about something.
2: I woke up with, look at my eyes, they were so swollen this morning.
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5: Kiama Heights traffic chockers southbound on the Princes Highway near Fern Street with an oil spill closing lane 2. Looking good northbound on the M1 heading up to Helensburg. And smooth sailing on Memorial Drive, an 8-minute run from Bulleye up to North Wollongong. Blocked drains can damage your home and pollute Sydney's waterways. Remember, only flush the 3 P's and only put water, detergent and soap down the sink. A message from Sydney Water. Light showers getting down to 12 degrees through the evening. Right now it's 13 degrees. I'm Jack Oliver. That's the latest on Feel Good. I know.
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0: It's an O2 throwback from Vanessa Carlton on this cosy, grey and gloomy-looking Sunday around the Illawarra. Hello, I'm Laura here, and you are going to want to stay right here with me after four, because after giving away these huge pile of movie tickets all weekend, I have just one double pass left for you to see Anne Hathaway's new thriller called Verity at Event Cinemas in Shell Harbour. Your weekend playlist rolls on too with some turn-upable old schoolers from Janet Jackson and Fleetwood Mac. And, I have a suggestion for you for a school holiday activity, because, look, I totally get that you have now got to try and keep your kids off their screens for the next 16 days straight.
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2: Look out at the Hume Motorway for some heavy delays northbound getting through Douglas Park. Kiama Heights, we still have an oil spill causing heavy delays southbound on the Princes Highway near Fern Street with Lane 2 blocked off. And the M1 looking good from Wollongong heading up to Helensburg. For children, fighting cancer is one thing, fighting adult treatments is another. 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A shower or two for the evening, getting down to 12 degrees. Right now it's 13. I'm Jack Oliver and that's the latest on Feel Good, I-98.
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0: those two dreaded words, I'm bored, like multiple times already. Am I right? 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
2: The Hume Motorway is seeing some delays northbound getting through Douglas Park. Southbound on the Prince's Highway, very busy with an oil spill closing Lane 2 near Fern Street. Looking good on Spring Hill Road this afternoon through Cringilla. Get caught using a mobile phone illegally this long weekend and you'll face double the points. With double the merits in force 2 till 5 October, you can stop it or cop it. A shower or two this evening, getting down to 12 degrees. Right now it's 13. I'm Jack Oliver. That's the latest on Feel Good, I-98.
1: 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I-98.

It's the music that makes you feel good at 9:08 with Laura here on this, what kind of bipolar weekend weather-wise around the Illawarra. I mean, yesterday it was gorgeous. It was blue, sunny and hot. It was like 33 degrees. And today, hello, it is literally the complete opposite. Right now in Tarrawonna, it's just 15 degrees. Looking ahead at the first week of the school holidays, rain tomorrow. The sun is back on Tuesday and Wednesday. We're in for a very warm but cloudy day of 27 on Thursday. And then the rain does return again on Friday and stays with us for all of next weekend, which is kind of rude. Expect an average temp top for the coming week of 22 degrees and an av low of 11. This is the latest track from Bruno Mars. Now it is single 6 from his album The Romantic. 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
2: After giving away so many of these double passes all weekend to see Anne Hathaway, Dakota Johnson and Josh Hartnett in the brand new psychological thriller called Verity at Event Cinemas in Shell Harbour, I am now down to my very last one. 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
4: Kiama Heights still chockers southbound on the Princes Highway with an oil spill closing a lane near Fern Street. Still seeing northbound delays as well on the Hume Motorway getting through Menangle Park. Good news for the M1, you've got a clean trip all the way up to Helensburg. 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A shower or two this evening, getting down to 12 degrees. Right now it's 13. I'm Jack Oliver. That's the latest on Feel Good I-98.
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0: It's a 22-year-old throwback from Natasha Bedingfield, Unwritten at I-98. Good luck to our Illawarra Hawks, who will go up against the Sydney Kings, which is always an anticipated matchup. That's happening in Sydney at 7:30 tonight. I'm Laura Cross. Thank you again for letting me hang out with you all this weekend. And actually, today marks exactly 10 years that I've been hosting the weekend shows here at I-98. And look, I got to say, a decade on, it is still genuinely the highlight of my week. Enjoy some time with your kids on school holidays, and we'll talk again on Saturday. It's been a pleasure.
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2: Kiama, still chockers southbound on the Prince's Highway near Fern Street with a diesel spill closing lane 2. Looking good northbound on your run up to Sydney on the M1 this afternoon. And Appin Road, a nice run from Bulleye Tops to Appin, taking about 15 minutes. Get caught speeding this long weekend and you'll face double the points. With double demerits in force Friday 2 October till Monday 5 October, you can stop it or cop it. A shower or two this evening, down to 12 degrees. Right now it's 13 degrees. I'm Jack Oliver. That's the latest on Feel Good I-98.
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1: Darren Gary, we've got a crash eastbound on Mossvale Road. The site has been cleared. Traffic getting back up to speed there. Kiama Heights, an earlier oil spill, still has a lane closed southbound on the Princes Highway near Fern Street. Still seeing heavy delays there. Delays are easing off a little bit northbound on the Hume Motorway getting through Menangle Park. This week at RGA, Smith's Crinkle Cut 150 to 170 grams or Double Crunch Chips 150 grams, half price, just 250. Stock up for game day and September 29 at participating stores. A shower or two this evening. Right now it's 13 degrees. I'm Jack Oliver. That's the latest on Feel Good I-98.
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1: Kiama Heights still seeing heavy delays southbound on the Princes Highway after an oil spill has a lane closed. Looking good on your run up to Sydney on the M1 Corrimal, also a delay-free trip on Memorial Drive. A message for drivers, when you're passing a bike rider and travelling 60 kilometres per hour or under, allow at least 1 metre of space. Let's look out for each other on our roads. A shower or two this evening, getting down to 12 degrees. Right now it's 13 degrees. I'm Jack Oliver. That's the latest on Feel Good, I-98.
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1: The M1 up to speed from Cataract to Heathcote, a 23-minute travel time. Same can't be said with the Princes Highway through Kiama Heights with an oil spill southbound closing a lane, seeing heavy delays there. And it's looking good on Spring Hill Road through Kurinjilla. Blocked drains can damage your home and pollute Sydney's waterways. Remember, only flush the 3 Ps and only put water, detergent and soap down the sink. A message from Sydney Water. A shower to this evening, 12 degrees throughout the night. Right now it's 13 degrees. I'm Jack Oliver. That's the latest on Feel Good, I-98.
0: It's the word that had the Illawarra talking. I-98's mystery word. I-98's $30,000 mystery word. And the mystery has been solved.
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2: 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Come in.
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1: M1 up to speed from Cataract to Heathcote, a 23-minute travel time. Same can't be said with the Princes Highway through Kiama Heights with an oil spill southbound closing a lane, seeing heavy delays there. And it's looking good on Spring Hill Road through Kurinjala. Blocked drains can damage your home and pollute Sydney's waterways. Remember, only flush the 3 P's and only put water, detergent and soap down the sink. A message from Sydney Water. A shower to this evening, 12 degrees throughout the night. Right now it's 13 degrees. I'm Jack Oliver. That's the latest on Feel Good, I-98.
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3: Do you remember a couple of years ago they said they were having a heat wave and it was hitting like late 20s, early 30s, which is a heat wave then, and their freezer broke down.
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3: mate.
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4: I can't do it. I can't do me bangers and mash.
3: Usually we're better at the accent.
4: What are you talking about? This is the best accent.
3: You just went all over the shop then. It's like you're a character from Oliver Twist.
4: 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Do you know what I mean? You're right.
3: Yeah.
4: You come down here, we've got to have the hot weather.
3: Nah, do the Oliver Twist lead in.
5: Please, sir, may I have some more?
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5: 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It's hot today, sir.
4: What? What are you talking about?
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0: 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I-98 Traffic.
1: M1 up to speed from Cataract to Heathcote, a 23-minute travel time. Same can't be said with the Princes Highway through Kiama Heights with an oil spill southbound closing a lane, seeing heavy delays there. But it's looking good on Spring Hill Road through Gringilla. Blocked drains can damage your home and pollute Sydney's waterways. Remember, only flush the 3 P's and only put water, detergent and soap down the sink. A message from Sydney Water. A shower to this evening, 12 degrees throughout the night. Right now it's 13 degrees. I'm Jack Oliver. That's the latest on Feel Good I-98.

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1: M1 up to speed from Cataract to Heathcote, a 23-minute travel time. Same can't be said with the Princes Highway through Kiama Heights with an oil spill southbound closing a lane, seeing heavy delays there. And it's looking good on Spring Hill Road through Gringilla. Blocked drains can damage your home and pollute Sydney's waterways. Remember, only flush the 3 P's and only put water, detergent and soap down the sink. A message from Sydney Water. A shower to this evening, 12 degrees throughout the night. Right now it's 13 degrees. I'm Jack Oliver. That's the latest on Feel Good I-98.
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1: M1 up to speed from Cataract to Heathcote, a 23-minute travel time. Same can't be said with the Princes Highway through Kiama Heights with an oil spill southbound closing a lane, seeing heavy delays there. And it's looking good on Spring Hill Road through Kurinjula. Blocked drains can damage your home and pollute Sydney's waterways. Remember, only flush the 3 P's and only put water, detergent and soap down the sink. A message from Sydney Water. A shower to this evening, 12 degrees throughout the night. Right now it's 13 degrees. I'm Jack Oliver. That's the latest on Feel Good, I-98.
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1: M1 up to speed from Cataract to Heathcote, a 23-minute travel time. Same can't be said with the Princes Highway through Kiama Heights with an oil spill southbound closing a lane, seeing heavy delays there. And it's looking good on Spring Hill Road through Kurinjilla. Blocked drains can damage your home and pollute Sydney's waterways. Remember, only flush the 3 P's and only put water, detergent and soap down the sink. A message from Sydney Water. A shower to this evening, 12 degrees throughout the night. Right now it's 13 degrees. I'm Jack Oliver. That's the latest on Feel Good, I-98.

0: 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I-98 Traffic.
1: M1 up to speed from Cataract to Heathcote, a 23-minute travel time. Same can't be said with the Princes Highway through Kiama Heights with an oil spill southbound closing a lane, seeing heavy delays there. And it's looking good on Spring Hill Road through Kurinjilla. Blocked drains can damage your home and pollute Sydney's waterways. Remember, only flush the 3 P's and only put water, detergent and soap down the sink. A message from Sydney Water. A shower to this evening, 12 degrees throughout the night. Right now it's 13 degrees. I'm Jack Oliver. That's the latest on Feel Good I-98.
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1: Kelly in Stream Hill, how would you spend $10,000 if you won?
2: Oh, I'd love just to take my kid on a nice holiday with everything that's going on. 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
1: Kelly, you just won $10,000! 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Come in.
5: What just happened? 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

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I want you to shake what your mama gave you.

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5: 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I-90. 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Not that, not that, please go. X on the-

0: Seriously on Christian and Bella for Breakfast.
1: I went home yesterday and I had to pick my son up from school. From preschool. He was sick. He had a temperature. And so, and I was talking on the show about how many times I got up the night before last because he was having bad dreams. He must have been having like fever dreams and didn't even notice. But then last night, piping hot, did it all over again. But it's weird, like when, remember when we would be at school and you'd go home sick from school? Mm. It was nothing better than waiting for your mum to come and pick you up while you're
2: in
1: school.
2: In the sick bay?
1: Yeah, and you're sitting in the sick bay. It was always a tiny little bed.
2: Tiny room.
1: You just wait and get picked up. And then mum comes and everyone's like, oh, Christian's going home. What's going on? What's going on? And then you go home and you just get to lay there on the lounge.
2: Yeah.
1: And there's that weather. It's always that weather outside. Mum's cooking dinner and you're watching a bit of free air TV.
2: How good.
1: And I saw, once I dropped my son off, we got him all set up. He had a quick shower and then got in his PJs and got in the lounge. Yeah. And was just watching TV. And I was like, I'm so jealous of you right now.
2: Not for the fever.
1: But during the day he was okay.
2: Okay.
1: Like he just had a slight fever.
2: Yeah.
1: Like ramps up at night. We all know what happens at night with kids, but.
2: Nothing good happens at night.
1: Nothing. But during the day when you're sick, that is living. You're at school and you're sick, you're homesick from school, beautiful.
2: But is it because it's our childhood and we had some banger shows that we could enjoy?
1: Well, there's still banger shows on free-to-air TV, like, because I haven't watched a ton of free-to-air TV, especially during the day because we're always working. But I had a look and I was like, this is not bad. He's only four, so he was watching like ABC Kids and it's like, it was like Ginger and the Vegasaurs and all that type of stuff. Yeah. But I just remember thinking, mate, I remember doing it once and I fully faked being sick on a Monday, had to get picked up, taken to the doctor, and the doctor then was like, oh, no, he's got influenza A, he's home for the whole week. And I'm telling you, I got so bored, but I got locked in a room, like just with the TV, free to air.
2: Nice.
1: And I think about it all the time. Then I ended up being sick, or he thought I faked it. I've never been able to work it out, whether I faked it so well that he thought I had influenza A, or I actually just did have it and I didn't know.
2: Oh, that's scary.
1: But I remember by the Friday thinking, God, get me out of this room. But good free air TV regardless.
2: Is there still the midday movie? Because, I mean.
1: I don't know,
2: the
1: actually.
2: The midday movies are a bloody treat.
1: It's always an Elvis one. Elvis is in Hawaii for some
2: reason.
1: Could
2: be that. Or it's like The Hand That Rocked the Cradle, Rebecca De Mornay, where there's like cheating scandals.
1: Nice Hallmark movies.
2: Yeah.
1: Like the husband comes back and finds that the wife has gone missing. But is she really missing or is she just left?
2: She was murdered.
1: Yeah.
2: It's always about murder, double jeopardy, that
1: something
2: sort of
1: like
2: stuff.
1: That.
2: Yeah. God, I want to watch a midday movie so bad right now.
1: But it got me thinking, what was your go-to when you were sick? We would have had the same ones because we were in the same year at school.
2: Oh, mate, Ricky Lee.
1: We had that ready to go because we both would have just, I'd love a bit of Ricky Lee.
2: And then Jerry Springer.

0: the dad for a bit, then Rick. Back to Ridge.
1: Yeah, yeah, yeah.
0: And then to Thorne and back and forth. Yeah. I think she's still going back and forth.
1: She is.
0: She hasn't made a decision.
1: And then we lost Stephanie. Remember Stephanie Forrester Pass? Oh. And she had that really ugly photo on top of the fireplace.
0: She did, but it really opened up the door for the dad and Brooke to go again. Yeah. And I think they did.
1: They probably did. That was good.
0: Times, you know.
1: Oh, what about Ready, Steady, Cook? That was there too.
0: Yeah, you're right.
1: It's capsicum. You know how they had to vote?
0: There was a lot of TV
1: capsicum or tomato.
0: Shows. Yeah, yeah.
1: It's capsicum.
0: You know, my wife was in the crowd.
1: I was in the audience too.
0: Were you?
1: Yeah, it was at the, they filmed it in the Star Casino.
0: Yeah, and I remember asking, were you capsicum? She was capsicum.
1: I voted capsicum, yeah. Capsicum always was the best. And the guy that hosted that, what was Pete something. He was crazy.
0: You know too much about Australian TV.
1: I love
0: it. Who remembers who hosted Ready, Steady, Cook?
1: It was Pete something. It was. And he's actually read up on him because some things have happened.
0: Ooh, can you check that for us, Jessica, please? Yeah, yeah. I want to know what happened to Pete something. He hosted Ready, Steady, Cook.
1: Pete Everett, that's it.
0: Pete Everett.
1: That's right.
0: Okay.
1: Yeah.
0: Well, what was your go-to TV show when you were sick? That's what we want to know about on 4226-9898 for a chance to win $100 to spend at Charlie's Liquor Bar.
1: Go-to.
0: And also, if you know what happened to Peter Everett, the host of Ready, Steady,
1: Cook.
0: It's
1: Pete Everett, they would call him.
0: Okay. Well, his full name is Peter.
1: Okay.
0: On 4226-9898. What was your go-to sick day TV show?

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2: In West Wollongong, a roadwork zone wrapping up for the morning. It's the Princess Highway in between Mount Kira Road and Bellevue Road. Other than that, though, the M1 Princess Motorway is looking clear all the way from Yalla through Dapto on through Victory into the Wollongong CBD. Also, no hassles in either direction off Mount Ousley for the M1, and the M1 also looking clear further northbound towards Helensburg onto Sydney. The Snooze Flash Sale is on now with 20 to 50% off an amazing range. Hurry, the Snooze Flash Sale must end Sunday. It's amazing what a little snooze can do. A top of 18 and partly cloudy, I'm Jason Flaxman. That's the latest on Feel Good I-98.
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1: 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I-98 News.
8: Cloudy, tops of 18 on the way today. Good morning, I'm Ashley Wright with your 5:30 news. The heads of OpenAI and Anthropic have been called to face a Senate inquiry after cyber breaches by rogue AI agents. The Greens say tech leaders must answer to the public after an OpenAI bot accessed a number of government agencies, including Medicare. Deputy Prime Minister Richard Marles says it shows the urgent need for better guardrails for tech firms operating in Australia.
9: It shouldn't ultimately be the safest technology in the world, but that requires a lot more work, and what we've seen in the last week highlights that. Whilst the impact, as I said, was minor, the seriousness of it is that it is a very significant warning.
8: A national campaign has been launched to educate the public on H5 bird flu, including what to do when encountering a sick or dead bird. 652 cases of the strain have been recorded across the country, with South Australia and Victoria bearing the brunt of the disease. And a shark spotting drone has helped identify a man struggling in the water on the New South Wales mid-north coast. He was rushed to hospital after being pulled from the water unconscious.
6: Poolshop.com.au, just off 5 Islands Road, Unidera.
1: I-98 Sport.
8: The Knights will face the Roosters in their first NRL Grand Final since 2001. Newcastle defeating Penrith 22-14, a man down in the second half. Sandon Smith, scoring two full field tries, has credited his team with the win.
10: I'm so happy to be here. It comes from the coaching staff down, Kaelin, our skipper. Mate, we have full confidence in what we're doing here, and it's paying us back now, mate.
8: The Broncos are through to the NRLW Grand Final after smashing the Titans 20-8, and Collingwood has secured its first win of the AFLW season, defeating GWS 34-25.
6: MG4 Urban, Wheels Car of the Year. 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
8: Cloudy tops of 18 on the way today. Cloud clearing for sunny tops of 20 tomorrow. Sunny again on Wednesday, reaching 25. Right now in Wollongong, it's 13 degrees on I-98.
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0: went to the moped store with shoppers. 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What's your budget? And I'm like, honestly, I don't know nothing about mopeds. He said,
1: I got the one for you. Follow me.
0: Ooh, it's too real. 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
1: So I picked my son up from school yesterday and got immediately jealous because he was sick and he had his little pajamas on after we got him ready. And he was tucked up on the lounge and he was watching free-to-air TV. And my wife and I both looked at each other and thought, that's living.
2: That's living.
1: And we actually said it.
2: Yeah.
1: She was like, I'm so jealous. And I said, same. He doesn't even understand what a bill is or a mortgage. And look at him just enjoying some free-to-air TV.
2: Bless.
1: Got us thinking about our favourite sick day, our go-to sick day TV shows.
2: Yeah.
1: And we want to know yours on 422-698-98 because there was some – we grew up in the, I think, the peak of free-to-air TV.
2: Oh, absolutely. Oprah,
1: peak
2: guys.
1: Of talk shows as well.
2: Oh, that's what I'm saying. Oprah's there. We've got Ricky Lake. We've got Jerry Springer.
1: Jerry Springer was cooked.
2: So
1: but Ricky Lake, for a period, was just
2: the
1: as
2: queen.
1: Cooked. Even Oprah was.
2: At the start.
1: Yeah.
2: Yeah, but that's how
1: she got popular.
2: Being cooked.
1: Yeah, she stood on the shoulders of little inbred little people.
2: Did
1: that's
2: she?
1: What, yeah, she did. She went through a period where she was like, it was very Jerry Springer.
2: She was Jerry
1: like.
2: Springer?
1: Yeah. Really? It was a full battle. I watched a whole documentary on it.
2: Oh, wow. Ooh. Okay. Well, let's go to Gail. Don't talk about my queen like that. From Albion Park. Hello, Gail.
3: Hey, Bella, how are you?
2: Very well. Okay, so you call your mum, you're in sick bay in the little dirty room there, and it's all beige colouring.
1: Yeah, mum picks you up.
2: Mum picks you up. You get home. What do you put it on TV?
3: I'm definitely showing my age here, but it was HR Puff and Stuff.
1: Oh, Gail. Yeah, that's a blast from the past, isn't it? A bit of HR Puff and Stuff. Wow.
3: Exactly. Takes me back.
1: But you know what? By the time we came around, that was on Nick at Night. Do you remember that?
2: Was it?
1: Yeah. And it was cooked, that show.
2: That came out in 69.
1: It was so good. 69?
2: 69. First episode was 1969. Final episode was 1970. Quick run, wasn't it?
1: Yeah.
2: For HR Puff and stuff.
1: Lasted this entire time because it was so cooked.
2: Well, Gail, well done to you.
1: Good on you, Gail.
2: Thank you, Gail.
1: Just enjoying yourself.
2: Let's go to Chris from Horsley. Chris, hello.
4: G'day, how you going?
2: Good, bud. What did you watch when you were sick at home?
4: So it wasn't necessarily the start that I liked watching this. It was just, I guess I was just brainwashed into starting to like this. But I'll give you the catchphrase so you'll know the answer to it because everyone knows the answer. All right, so like sands through the hourglass.
2: Oh, these
1: are the days of our lives. Good choice, Chris. You know what? Because we grew up in the time where there wasn't any choice on TV. You just watched what was on. And if you're homesick and Days of Our Lives comes on and Silvio turns into a devil again for some reason, then that's what you're watching.
4: Exactly, mate.
1: Why did Silvio always turn into the devil?
2: I don't know. He loved it, didn't he?
1: Yeah. He was always, he was good for a bit.
2: Yeah.
1: Then he was bad. Then he actually did get possessed by the devil for a bit. Yeah. Then he went back to being good.
2: But then, Chris, you get so invested in it, don't you? And they leave you on the cliffhanger every time, like Bold the Beautiful. And you're like, oh, God.
4: It just leaves you into dark things, too. I started watching Passions as well.
1: Oh, we were just talking about
2: just
1: Passions. Awesome
2: that show. Passions.
1: Here it goes. Look, do you remember? And there was Tabitha, and she had the doll Timmy. And then when people weren't around, he'd turn into a little person.
2: Oh,
1: yes. And there was Miguel. Who was he married to? Was he going out with, like, the rich girl or something? There was, like, a big thing going on
2: Yeah,
1: there.
2: Who was he married to, Chris? I can't remember.
4: Oh, I can't remember either. It's a long time ago. I'm trying to forget that.
2: That was in
1: 1999.
2: We were in Year 7, guys. Year 7 to Year 10 it was. Wow, was it? Chris.
1: You are my passion song.
2: What a throwback.
1: What about, hey, Chris, were you a Bold and the Beautiful man as well?
4: I was forced. It was Bold and Beautiful, and what came after that was Days of Our Lives, followed by Passions.
1: Yeah,
2: it was a beautiful time.
1: It was just a full day
2: and then
1: of
2: 10
1: just ridiculous, ridiculous viewing. And you'd watch 10 News and then The Simpsons would come on.
2: That's right. God, it was good. Let's take us back
1: there.
2: It's
1: a good time.
2: Thank
1: you know
2: Chris.
1: What? Even the songs.
2: I know.
1: Just bring back a good...
2: Jingle. Isabel from Vincentia, good morning.
5: Good morning, guys. Look, don't hold it against me. I'm from Canberra. Yeah. Well, originally, not anymore, thank God. Your show is fabulous. Thank you so much for the sense of community you bring to a struggling Canberran. So thank you very much.
1: Oh, but, thank you.
5: No, seriously, it's just the vibe. I love it. Oh. Absolutely love it.
2: Oh, we love you.
1: You're the best, Isabel.
2: Okay, I'll pay you later.
1: Yeah.
2: Give me details.
5: Okay, no worries. No, So... I'm showing my age now, but do you remember Donahue?
1: Oh,
5: the talkback show Donahue.
2: Phil Donahue.
1: Yeah.
5: Yes,
2: Phil Donahue. Oh,
1: do you remember Donahue yesterday? You wouldn't have been around for Donahue. She's like, we were young when Donahue was on, but he was the grey haired guy with the big glasses, wasn't he?
2: Yes.
1: And he had some serious questions. Like, he did. He'd stand up in the crowd.
2: Yeah.
1: And question from the crowd. That's where that all started, I think.
2: Oh my gosh, guys, look at this. First episode was 1967, the Phil Donahue show.
1: Of Donahue?
2: Yeah. And it finished 1996.
1: How old's Donahue now? Oh, is he still around?
5: No, I think he's passed.
1: Oh, okay.
5: Unfortunately, that's... I think so. Yeah.
1: 1967.
2: Do you want me to see if he's passed?
1: Yeah, yeah, have a look. Just make everyone upset. We'll find out whether he died or not.
2: Phil Donahue dead.
1: Isabel Donahue. God, that's a blast from the past. That's wicked.
2: Yep, he did. He passed in 2024.
1: Oh, so he lasted like he until well. Recently.
2: Couldn't he did well. Donahue? He was 88, guys. 88.
1: And again, so everyone talks about Oprah being fantastic. And Oprah is
2: Oprah
1: great.
2: Is
1: but
2: amazing.
1: She stood on the shoulders of Phil Donahue.
2: And
1: she did.
2: And Sally, Jesse Raphael.
1: Yeah, you're right.
5: Sally.
2: Remember Sally, guys?
1: God, what is...
5: She had the big glasses.
2: Yes.
5: She had the big glasses.
2: And the red hairs. Sally, Jesse Raphael. What?
1: This has been an amazing conversation. I'm glad we had it.
2: Isabel, thanks for joining us. We love you. God, I feel like
1: and
2: we
1: just
2: all...
1: before we do let you go, Isabel, what are you picking? Yes. Are you picking Passions, Days of Our Lives, or Bold?
2: Bold.
5: Bold.
2: Yeah.
1: Days of Our Lives was cooked, though. It was absolutely cooked. Was why was Silvio always turning into a devil?
2: Yeah, well, why is Brooke still sleeping with everyone?
1: It's because Brooke just loves a good time. She's a fun time girl.
2: Okay. What a trip down memory lane. How good is that, Illawarra?
1: Oh, good stuff.
0: 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I-98 Traffic.
6: Memorial Drive looking clear in either direction between North Wollongong and Bulleye. In Bulleye, the Bulleye Lookout is also a clear run in either direction from the Lookout on the M1 to Lawrence Hargrave Drive in Thirroul. The M1 Princess Motorway, a clear northbound run further towards Helensburg onto the city. And if you're headed into Wollongong, it's a pretty clear eastbound run down the mountain in towards Mount Ousley. 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
5: Cloudy, tops of 18 on the way today. Good morning, I'm Ashley Wright with your 6 o'clock news. Counter-terror officers in the UK are leading investigations after a major incident near an Air Force base hosting US forces involved in Iran. Five men have been arrested on suspicion of explosives offences after a tip-off about three suspicious vehicles travelling toward RAF Fairford in England's southwest. Around 85 homes were evacuated as a precaution. Assistant Chief Constable Richard O'Cone says emergency services are well prepared for situations like these.
6: Work to establish the full nature of this incident is ongoing, and we are in constant communication with our partners both locally and nationally. In particular, we are working closely with our partners in counter-terrorism policing.
5: Meantime, the US president is confident the war in Iran will end soon. Donald Trump believes oil prices will come down once there is peace in the region. He says he's expecting a sharp drop.
7: As soon as Iran gives up, as soon as the war is over, which will be soon, oil is going to come plummeting down and oil prices are coming down.
5: A new $11 million program has been announced to help social housing tenants in the Illawarra access cheaper and cleaner energy. The federal government's RES initiative will demonstrate how rooftop solar, home batteries and virtual power plant technology can reduce electricity bills. Planning Minister and Wollongong MP Paul Scully says it will also create a more reliable electricity network for the region.
8: Look, the Illawarra RES is the first urban renewable energy zone in Australia. It's a rethink of how we do renewable energy. How we can test it in an urban setting and look to scale it up into other parts of cities and towns throughout New South Wales.
5: A nationwide advertising blitz is being launched, alerting locals to signs of bird flu. The educational campaign will run across social media, television and radio for 6 weeks to ensure people know what signs to look out for and how to protect their pets. It comes after another three birds tested positive to the deadly H5 strain in the Illawarra and Shoalhaven last week. And the heads of OpenAI and Anthropic have been called to face a Senate inquiry after cyber breaches by rogue AI agents.
9: Poolshop.com.au, just off 5 Islands Road, Unanderra.
0: I-98 Sport.
5: The Newcastle Knights have gone from NRL wooden spooners to their first grand final in 25 years. The Novocastrians defeating Penrith 22-14 at Accor Stadium despite playing a man down for the entire second half. And the Wallabies have defeated the Springboks 42-38 in a dramatic test in Perth.
9: MG4 Urban, Wheels Car of the Year. 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
5: Cloudy, tops of 18 on the way today. Cloud clearing for sunny, tops of 20 tomorrow. Sunny again on Wednesday, reaching 25. Right now in Dapto, it's 12 degrees on I-98.

0: Christian and Bella.
1: Todd goes to Bella, what slot would you like to put the disc in? And Bella goes, slot one. The disc jumps to slot two. And Bella remarks, that's what she said.
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4: Guess who's back again?
5: Good morning and welcome to I-98. It's Christian and Bella for your Monday morning.
6: Morning, everybody.
5: How are we all going? We good?
6: We had a very mothy weekend, didn't we?
5: Oh, mate, that was wild.
6: And it went from Melbourne all the way up to Sydney, all along the coastline.
5: Oh, was that big?
6: Yep, because they are migrating. But Ash from the newsroom, hello.
7: Hello.
6: Filling in for Emma today, which we called because we did call on Friday. She was very horsey on Friday.
5: And she was away for the weekend for...
6: the wedding.
5: A wedding. And we were like, mate, you can't go. You're still infectious. Nan will die.
6: Yeah.
5: Nan's dead now. That's the bad news.
6: Yeah.
5: Yeah.
6: Are you covering that in your news next, Ash?
7: Probably not.
5: Yeah. Have a look. Just maybe just
7: maybe
5: slip
7: I'll
5: it in there.
7: You know?
6: Just fact check that. Yeah.
5: Nan's dead.
6: But you will give us some more information.
7: I will.
6: The moth situation.
7: Moth expert.
5: It was wild. It was wild, man.
6: It was, wasn't it?
5: I left the garage door open.
6: Oh, with a light on?
5: No, well, I didn't leave it with the light on, but I didn't even check. Like, I didn't put the lights on when I walked in. I opened the fridge door.
6: Oh.
5: So the fridge light came on. And all these moths were like, it was like 20 moths just went straight in the fridge. And I was like, what the hell? It's like in Batman when all the bats fly past his head.
6: Yes.
5: I was so scared.
6: It was intense.
5: What is happening?
6: But then on Sunday, they just sort of disappeared because it was raining. Mm.
5: Yeah, suddenly just blew them away. Imagine being an animal that's that crap of an animal that a suddenly will take you out.
6: Yeah. And then you're like,
5: a slight breeze and you're dead.
6: I'm on my way to the Alps. Yeah. And then you're like, where the hell am I?
5: Just a little wind and you're like, what?
7: Little detour.
6: Ended up there. Like, how scary for that little moth.
5: Yeah, it's not good.
6: The Bonogong moth or whatever they call it.
5: Bogong. Bogong moth, yeah.
6: I read it as Bogan. Did anyone else read it
5: Look
6: as Bogan?
5: Look how many, they're showing some on the Today Show now.
6: Yeah.
7: That's great.
5: Man, some spots got hammered.
7: That's one down here.
6: That's here.
7: Yeah.
5: Is that here?
6: The Illawarra, yeah.
7: Jerangong got absolutely battered. I don't know if you saw one of the photos on the community groups.
6: Yeah.
7: The big round window. It was completely covered in moths.
6: It was like nighttime.
7: It was so scary.
6: No sun came through.
5: What are moths attracted to other than lights?
6: Just lights.
5: Just lights?
6: Yeah.
7: Cozy little nooks and
5: corners. Because you know how those people do bee beards?
6: Bee beards.
5: They make like a big beard out of bees. And they walk around with the bee. I thought maybe you'd do one with a moth. It'd look good.
6: Nah.
5: No, can't get them. Nah.
7: You could put little lights
5: on
7: your
5: beard. Put little lights on your chin. Yeah.
6: What a Christmas theme. Do that. All right, we've got to talk about the football as well. We'll do that next,
5: mate,
6: guys.
5: That was horrendous to see yesterday.
6: I mean, injuries left, right and centre. Oh. But let's talk about local champion Sammy Goodman next.
5: Yeah, this has only just happened yesterday or overnight. Wild, wild scenes in Tokyo. So don't go anywhere. It is on 98. And you're with Christian and Bella, kicking it off with a bit of Huntrix. This is Golden on 98.

0: Good morning. Welcome to On98. You're with Christian and Bella for breakfast. Coming up, your chance to pick up a whole bunch of cash to spend at Better Choice Fisheries. So we have you sorted for the NRL Grand Final this weekend. You can just get a whole finals footy feed on us.
1: Wow.
0: We just want to know your green whistle story.
1: Yeah. We saw Nathan Cleary. His bone popped out of his sock. It was so sickening to see. So have a think. We'll be doing that after 6:30.
2: Proudly representing Albion Park, New South Wales, Australia. Ladies and gentlemen, please welcome the popular, the undefeated,
0: Sam Goodman is all over the news at the moment. If you missed this, he is now the world super bantamweight champion.
1: And this is Sammy Goodman, Albion Park boy.
0: Yeah, we love him. This is a huge, huge feat, man. Massive. So he won overnight in Japan, in Tokyo. No one was expecting him to win, and he's now the world champ.
1: Wow.
0: Apparently went out. I didn't see the fight. I haven't watched it yet, but I watched the highlights during the show. Apparently was super aggressive, like went out super aggressive, which he's not known for.
1: Really?
0: And has picked up the win. Yeah, he won 114, 111, 115, 110, 116, or 109. So won very well when it came to the judges' scoreboard. And so he's now holding the IBF belt.
1: One might say that was a unanimous decision.
0: It was a unanimous decision.
1: Unanimous. Yeah. How good. And we've followed his journey here at I-98.
0: We love
1: Christian
0: him.
1: And Bella.
0: Yeah.
1: We had him on very early days a couple of years ago to see him progress and just absolutely dominate.
0: Like I said, no one thought he was going to get this either.
1: No.
0: I think he was doing okay, like in betting, like if you were betting on him, but everyone thought Nishida was going to be too strong. No, not so. Not so.
1: Wow. What do you do after you win there in Japan? Do you go get sushi? Do you go get
0: go to a karaoke bar?
1: Karaoke bar.
0: And just sing your favourite song.
1: Absolutely.
0: Which obviously his would be Seven Nation Army, you would think.
1: Yeah, well, is this what his fans sing to him?
0: Yeah,
1: when he walks
0: Seven
1: out?
0: Nation Army, which we just played. But I don't know. Actually, I was thinking about that the other day when I saw the news about him going out there.
1: Mm.
0: Do you reckon he's over the song?
1: Probably. You get over anything if you hear it so many times on repeat.
0: Yeah.
1: You'll be like, oh, God, this again.
0: Yeah,
1: no,
0: anyway.
1: I think it'll rev him up. And it
0: Now everyone gets so excited when he comes out.
1: What a champ.
0: Oh, man, it's wild. I can't believe he is. Like, to be fair, Albion Park boy taking out the crown. Like, that's wild stuff.
1: We always have fantastic sports.
0: What a song,
1: people,
0: too, actually. No, you wouldn't get sick of this.
1: No, this is a good song.
0: Yeah.
1: The Illawarra have some great sporting people and great people in general, but we just smash it. There's such a area.
0: Oh, it's
1: to
0: wild.
1: Take on the world.
0: It's crazy stuff.
1: So good. Did you see his eye at the end of the night? It was so wild.
0: I always think when you see, when you see a boxer winning a fight, you're like, did you really win, though? Because your eye's hanging out of its socket.
1: And if I was him, I would grab the mic and go, you should see the other guy.
0: I tell you, people would get sick of that joke if you did that every time you won.
1: Do you know?
0: You should see the other guy.
1: My eye looked like that when I pat the cat. I think I've got the allergy, guys. I think it's an allergy.
0: Everything at the moment is coming back to your allergy. Literally everything. Doesn't matter
1: because
0: what
1: Because I
0: happens.
1: Looked at that.
0: We were cutting our cake at our 80th the other day and she went, do you think I'll be allergic to anything in this cake? Just because of my eye, you know? Shut up. Cut the cake.
1: I just looked at the picture of Sammy Goodman. It was very swollen. I was like, that's how I felt when I pat the cat.
0: You know what? You're not wrong.
1: Yeah.
0: After patting the cat, you look like you've gone 12 rounds with Nishida.
1: That's right.
0: Yeah.
1: Yeah. I am a local legend. I'm a world champion.
0: Say that.
1: No.
3: 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I-98 traffic.
4: Macquarie Pass in congestion with our overnight roadwork zone on Illawarra Highway near Mount Murray Road. We are moving fairly well coming down Mount Ousley for the M1 this morning, heading towards that Mount Ousley Road turnoff. Roadworks do continue through the base here towards Memorial Drive. You can expect some lane closures and reduced speeds as well, but as I said, still flowing quite nicely. You wouldn't operate a chainsaw blindfolded, so why dig without searching before you dig first? If you don't, you're digging blind. Search before you dig online every time. In for a partly cloudy day, top of 18. I'm Brittany Gorrell. That's the latest on Feel Good I-98.
3: 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Me, yeah. 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What is love? Baby, don't hurt me. Feel good music. All day, every day. Good. I-98.
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0: It's Feel Good on 98, and you are with Christian and Bella for breakfast. Welcome to Monday. It's looking nice out there. We're going to find out more about what's happening in news and the weather with Ash before too long. But a huge weekend of sport right across the country. We're talking Sam Goodman, who we were just chatting about. Local legend who's now the IBF world champion. The Wallabies won last night. The Hawks couldn't do it.
1: We'll move on from that.
0: Yeah, we'll just leave that alone.
1: A home game this week, though.
0: But big weekend of NRL too. And we are going to ask you about your best green whistle story or worst green whistle

0: story, depending on how you're looking at it, because the Nathan Cleary thing, oh my gosh, horrific. As soon as I saw the way he went down, I was like, oh my God, that's
1: well,
0: bad.
1: I saw the foot straight away because it...
0: Yeah, he like when just... the Newcastle player was like, wait, stop, and it showed his leg. And it was like crooked like a question mark. Oh my
1: God.
0: You
1: know what? You know, he would have heard that crack.
0: Yeah.
1: Because I've been there when my friend broke his shin and it went through the skin.
0: Well, that area.
1: And I'll never get that over my, like I was 11 and I can, oh, it was God. Like I was still there.
0: Yeah. So we want to hear about that.
1: Yeah.
0: But don't know why, because we couldn't even handle it talking about it then.
1: No, but. It was an amazing game. Even if you didn't back any team, which none of us do, it was an awesome footy game.
0: Yeah, it was.
1: And I kept switching. I was like, I'm on the Knights at the start. And then Nathan Cleary broke his leg. And I was like, I want Panthers to win just to show that they can do it without him.
0: Well, you could see how rattled they were. They were rattled after. And if you've been in a sports team where that's happened, it does rattle the entire team.
1: Yeah.
0: Like, and you just can't play anymore.
1: No. And there's so many injuries. Dylan Edwards was playing with like a torn ACL or something crazy.
0: Yeah. And they were against 12 men.
1: Yes. That was the amazing.
0: It was a wild game, man. It was a great game.
1: I tell you. And then for the Newcastle folk, who are very similar here to the Illawarra. Yeah. Steel City, you know. I know we hate them, but like.
0: Well, they're the opposite Steel City. But
1: that's right.
0: Yeah. It has given us hope that you can go from wooden spooners.
1: That's right.
0: To at least breaking Nathan Cleary's leg. So we could do that next year, you know. We could do that. That's for sure. Let's just snap his other one.
1: You can make the finals, Dragons, next year, okay? But have a listen. This is Matty Johns, and we saw in the telecast that Andrew Johns was very emotional too.
0: Yeah.
1: This is what it means to the Novocastrians.
2: You know, today, even the fantasy getting to the game, nothing was straightforward. There was a breakdown on the rail line. Then the cars were backed up on the M1. People were just getting to the game, but didn't stop them in the wet. And when you run into a field like that, and you look up and you see all those Newcastle fans, like you don't leave the field defeated. So if not for the fans, they don't win today.
1: Oh, God.
0: Yeah, it's probably the fans get you over the line.
1: Yeah, but to see it, I think it means so much to them because Penrith have won over and over. This has been 25 years since Newcastle.
0: Yeah, they hadn't been in the final since Andrew Johns was playing. Yeah. Like, they haven't been in the grand final and won, at least. I don't think they've been in the grand final since, like, 2001.
1: 2001 was last time. 4 hours to get there if you're a Newcastle supporter. And then, like, when they got sent off and they're
0: you
1: down
0: to 12, that's the
1: everyone
0: end of
1: in that stadium would have went, well, that's the end. Of time.
0: And I'm not saying it was a good thing, but it was lucky for, I think, Newcastle that it was Nathan Cleary who, you know what I mean?
1: Mentally.
0: Yeah, because then for Penrith to come back with their halfback gone.
1: Yeah.
0: Yeah, like they're not going to, you know what I'm trying to say.
1: But you know,
0: I'm not trying to say, like, it's good that they broke his leg.
1: Because he'll never play again.
0: Well, he could, but it's like a 2-year process.
1: 2-year recovery, compound fracture. One other NRL
0: was he 28, 29?
1: Yeah, and one other player's done the same thing, never came back.
0: Yeah, it's hard to come back from. It's very hard.
1: Like that's heartbreaking. That was sad. But anyway, up the night. So what's they saying? That's Cronulla.
0: Let's break his legs. Is their saying? I think.
1: Take out all the good players.
0: Yeah, just hip drop.
1: Do you reckon it was a hit drop?
0: Yeah, absolutely. Okay. Yeah.
1: Because I don't know really the
0: rules. He swung right around and dropped his body weight on the bottom of his leg, and that was the part that broke, yeah.
1: You reckon it was on purpose?
0: I think that was a textbook hip drop. No, I don't think it was on purpose.
1: No.
0: It's just an easy way to get him down.
1: Yeah. God. Imagine, because he was felt so bad, and I thought, oh, my God, he feels so bad because he broke the leg, and then I thought, oh, no, he feels so bad because he's about to be sent off.
0: Yeah, but no one even argued. Ponga was just like, and just walked straight back in the line.
1: Yeah.
0: And you're like, yeah, you can't argue that. It just broke Nathan Cleary's leg.
1: Here's the saying. Let's jump on the bandwagon, guys. Once a night, always a night.
0: No, I think it's break his leg, break his leg.
1: Break his leg. Drop that hip.
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10: Cloudy, tops of 18 on the way today. Good morning, I'm Ashley Wright with your 6:30 news. Authorities are stepping up Australia's response to the escalating H5 bird flu outbreak, with more than 650 detections now recorded across the country. A six-week advertising blitz is underway to better educate the public about the signs of bird flu and how to protect their pets. Federal Agriculture Minister Julie Collins says it's about staying as prepared as we possibly can.
11: The fact that we've been able to detect the bird flu from its very first moment it arrived and as it makes its way across the country shows what a strong system Australia has in terms of our biosecurity. And again, I do want to thank the Australian public for their role in that. They have been tremendous.
10: Social housing tenants in the Illawarra are set to benefit from a multi-million dollar initiative to bring down power bills. The $11 million pilot program will support selected properties in the Illawarra Renewable Energy Zone, which is the first urban renewable energy zone in Australia. Planning Minister and Wollongong MP Paul Scully says homes will be installed with rooftop solar panels and batteries, creating immediate cost of living relief.
12: One of the frustrations of residents in social housing is they often can't take advantage of things like solar panels and batteries. So this investment will make sure that everyone can share in the renewable energy rebuild that the New South Wales government is undertaking.
10: Lifesavers say beaches in the Illawarra being patrolled by shark drones will be the best place to swim over summer. More than 360 sharks have been spotted across New South Wales alone using the unmanned aircraft over winter. Surf Life Saving New South Wales Chief Executive Stephen Pearce says the tech is being used to keep people safe at beaches like North Wollongong, Kiama and Gerringong.
13: We've got around 90 beach covered dawn to dusk by drones. They'll be here right throughout summer. So, go to the Shark Smart app. You'll find the beaches where all these drones are protected with the drones themselves, and that will be the place to swim and surf this summer.
10: A shark spotting drone has helped identify a man struggling in the water in the New South Wales mid-north coast over the weekend. He was rushed to hospital after being pulled from the water unconscious. A Scottish grandmother has earned a Guinness World Record named the oldest female Fortnite streamer on Twitch. Kath Bowie has been live streaming her gaming sessions on the website for 9 years. She's 78, and police have seized more than 100 weapons during a two-day operation across New South Wales.
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9: I-98 Sport.
10: The Newcastle Knights have pulled off what coach Justin Holbrook has described as the greatest win in rugby league history. They're through to the NRL Grand Final, defeating the Panthers 22-14 at Accor Stadium, despite being a man down for more than half the game. The Panthers pushed for a winning try in the final minute, only for Sandon Smith to intercept a pass and race away 90 metres to put the game to bed. Knights centre Bradman Best says he was praying Smith would get them home.
14: I was gone. I was on my hands and knees. And when he had about 30 to go, I knew he was home.
10: Nathan Cleary has had surgery on his leg to repair a compound fracture after a nasty hip drop tackle, which saw Phoenix Crossland dismissed. And the Wallabies have stunned the Springboks 42-38 in Perth, despite being shown 4 yellow cards in the last 11 minutes.
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10: Cloudy, tops of 18 on the way today. Cloud clearing for sunny, tops of 20 tomorrow. Sunny again on Wednesday, reaching 25. Right now in Kiama Downs, it's 14 degrees on I-98.

0: Good morning. It's on 98. You're with Christian and Bella for breakfast. Feeling good for your Monday. Pretty soon, we're going to give you a chance to win $4,450 on the Big Bad Birthday Wheel. But it's NRL Grand Final this weekend. We're all very excited. Even though we don't care about either of the teams.
1: Yeah, but you do get swept up in it and you do back a team.
0: Yeah, it's a good story if the Knights win. Although I think it's a, very long shot.
1: Okay.
0: The Roosters were unbeatable on Friday.
1: Both teams have curses, right? So which curse will be broken? So the Roosters, no team has ever won the premiership after conceding 50 points in a game.
0: Yeah, that's right, yeah.
1: And the Knights, no team has ever won the premiership from outside the top four. So there will be a curse broken.
0: Didn't they, hold on. No, that's not true because the Tigers did.
1: Did they?
0: Man. Yeah. Yeah.
1: This is from NRL Online.
0: You're eighth.
1: This is legit. NRL on nine. Or is
0: outside
1: someone just...
0: the top four. No, it was like... it ended up being seventh versus eighth. Remember the year you won. God, grow up. Really? Learn about your team. Yeah, it was the Cowboys versus... they came seventh or something and Tigers came eighth.
1: In 2005?
0: Yeah.
1: God, you think I would remember that?
0: Yeah, what a horrible fan.
1: Claws up. Claws up.
0: But last night, yes, afternoon, we did see one of the worst injuries you'll see on a football field.
1: Oh, a compound fracture. And from all reports, like, could be career ending.
0: Well, yeah. You would hope he makes it back. But whether he makes it back as the player he was before. We're talking about Nathan Cleary, of course, whose leg looked like... like an Englishman's teeth. That's how crooked it was.
1: It was crooked.
0: They were all over the place.
1: Yeah. And the sheer panic of everyone around him. They would have heard the crack. They would have heard him say some profanities. Yeah. Well, I know Tigers were fourth.
0: Were they fourth that year? No, they weren't.
1: In 2005.
0: Oh, they must have been. Oh, that's right. And Cowboys were eighth. God.
1: So a curse will be broken. But back to the injury.
0: It's also the first time anyone's gone from, and they've already broken this record, Wooden Spoon is the grand finalist ever with the Knights. First time.
1: Are you sure? Because then someone's...
0: well, I read that the other day.
1: No.
0: Can we stop just throwing things up on the internet?
1: And no one checks.
0: And we all go off the internet.
1: I know we do. No one fact
0: checks. I literally read a thing on the internet.
1: How far back
0: yesterday.
1: Do you want to go? Because in the...
0: I think in the NRL era.
1: Okay. And when did that start?
0: 98?
1: Because they said West... Magpies.
0: Oh, yeah, that would have been in like the
1: 70s. They went from Wooden Spoon and won it.
0: Yeah, yeah, that would have been in the time of old Tommy Rudonicus smoking a ciggy on the sideline and then runs out and wins the comp.
1: I'm trying to work
0: it
1: out.
0: It is definitely the first time. Grow up. It's the first time in the NRL era. Go check it. Who else has done it?
1: Wait, what's the question? What's the question?
0: I don't know. You know what? I don't even care anymore. Let's get to our question.
1: The question, we're asking a question about your green whistle injury because Nathan Cleary was straight on that green whistle. He was there at halftime still and his whole family were around him. Have a listen to how emotional this is.
2: He's in hospital now, so he's just waiting for surgery.
3: Badly compounded leg is what we heard on the sideline.
2: Yeah, we'll have to get the other foot done as well because that was broken as well. God. I went and saw him at half time and saw the whole crew were in there, my family, so that was a bit hard. It was a bit emotional, so but like show goes on, so
0: Nathan Cleary's mum is going to kill him.
1: I know.
0: So he had another broken foot.
1: He was playing with a broken foot and he was watching the game in the ambulance reports are saying on the way there.
0: Wow. All right, 4226-98-98. What's your worst green whistle story?
1: Yep, we've got $200 to spend at Better Choice Fisheries Finals Footy Feed on us. 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Imagine that on the barbie.
0: Yeah, we've got you sorted for the for your grand final feast over the weekend. Also, just updating... and apparently Sydney Roosters finished bottom in 2009, then reached the grand final in 2010, and that's when the Dragons beat them. So I should have known that.
1: Oh.
0: We're horrible fans.
1: We really are.
0: Yeah.
1: 4226-98-98, your green whistle injury.
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5: Seeing a bit more activity moving southbound down the M1 Mount Uzi through to the Mount Uzi Road turnoff and a little wet out there as well, so just reduce your speed, take caution. Starting to fill up and down Memorial Drive through Corrimal towards Railway Street. Fairly clear run southbound down Bulleye Pass at this stage and into Dafto, bunching up now Princess Highway at Fowler's Road. You wouldn't operate a chainsaw blindfolded, so why dig without searching before you dig first? If you don't, find your digging blind. 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A partly cloudy day, top of 18. I'm Brittany Gorrell. That's the latest on Feel Good I-98.
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0: Good morning and welcome to i98. Still a banger, that song. It's Christian and Bella for breakfast. Welcome to the working week. And we're going to have you sorted for this NRL big weekend. It's going to be massive. So we've got you sorted with all of your food.
1: Yeah, Better Choice Fisheries Finals Footy Feed is on them. 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
0: So 4226-9898 is the number. We want to know your best green whistle story. We saw Nathan Cleary just snap his leg in two on the weekend. It was absolutely sickening to watch. And such a great player, arguably the best player in the game.
1: Yeah. It's sad, isn't it?
0: Yeah, because it could be, like, he's at an age where it could be the end of his career.
1: Hopefully not.
0: Yeah. We've all had a good green whistle, though, haven't we?
1: I never have.
0: Haven't you?
1: No.
0: Luckily. I did a compound fracture on my collarbone, man. I tell you, and that was... But then you get that green whistle, woo, flying. It is, it's almost worth it. It's almost worth it.
1: Not the recovery, the
0: rehab.
1: No,
0: because it's like I can do anything for like 9 months related to football at least. It was wild.
1: That's so crazy.
0: Imagine your leg. This is going to be a long time out for Nathan Cleary.
1: And he broke his other ankle too.
0: Yeah, couldn't do his dad. His dad's come out after and said, oh, well, his other foot was broken too, so I have to do that. Cleary's mum is going to kill him.
1: The
0: for
1: husband.
0: Letting him play. Yeah. Ivan's dead. Yeah. He'll be dead. That'll be the real tragedy of the Cleary family.
1: Yeah.
0: The mum will kill the dad within the next 2 days.
1: He got in the car after the game and she turned
0: to him. Can you imagine?
1: He got in the car, Ivan Cleary. She turned to him and said, why would you put him on?
0: What have
1: I
0: you,
1: told you not
0: what
1: to do
0: have
1: that.
0: You done
1: I told you.
0: To my boy.
1: You've ruined him. Okay. We're looking for the worst injuries. Let's go to Shell Cove with Courtney. Morning, Courts.
2: Morning, how are you?
1: Very well. What happened to you?
2: I dislocated my knee twice because of dancing.
1: Dancing will do
0: I've done that too. It's wild, isn't it, Court?
1: Dancing?
0: Yeah, dancing. I'm quite the dancer.
2: Yeah, dancing.
0: Yeah.
2: I started it too.
1: Oh, I started dancing.
0: You started it too. So, hold on. The first time, because I've dislocated my knee twice... The first time wasn't dancing. I was playing football when I was doing it. But I do like to dance. But the second time, it didn't hurt anywhere near as much. Did you have the same thing, Court?
2: No, mine hurt 10 times worse.
0: Oh, wow. Okay. The opposite.
2: So the first time I did it went straight out to the side.
1: Oh, okay. And the second time?
2: That was the least painful because it was the good green whistle story.
0: Yeah.
2: Second time wasn't so pleasant.
0: Where'd it come out the second time?
2: It come out the same knee, but it come out on an angle.
1: Out.
0: Okay, that might be enough from you, Courtney. Thank you for your call.
1: Are you okay? Still dancing and prancing?
2: No, I'm playing soccer now.
1: Oh, good on you.
0: Okay,
1: smart
0: good.
1: Move.
0: Yeah, you'll just dislocate your ankle this time.
1: Smart move. Let's go to Anne-Marie now. Anne-Marie, your green whistle story. What happened?
3: Okay, so it wasn't to me. It was to somebody else. Pretty gruesome. I was doing my EN nursing. I came home for lunch. I had two gentlemen at my house during the morning chopping trees down with a chainsaw for the real estate that I was venting through.
0: Mm.
3: And when I pulled up, there were three ambulances in my driveway. And I freaked out, went running down, and here's this one of the four gentlemen. Mind you, he was wearing thongs and bladder.
1: Oh.
3: We lost these trees.
1: Oh.
3: His bladder slipped. He came down. He threw the chainsaw. Thankfully, it didn't hit him. But when he's landed, his ankle has rolled to the inward side.
0: God, why are we talking about this?
1: His ankle was backwards,
0: what
1: essentially.
0: What did we do that for? Why have we brought this up?
1: Oh, Anne-Marie. And then
0: your phone line was almost as dodgy as your mate's ankle there, Anne-Marie, but we got you in the end, which is good. But God, why are we even doing
1: Thank
0: this?
1: Thank you, Anne-Marie.
0: Horrific stuff. Julie, thanks for the call, Anne-Marie.
1: From Balambi. Jules, this is horrendous and we're gonna continue. So what happened to you?
4: I broke my ball joint totally off my femur, riding scooters with my younger child.
0: Oh, so you were a full, you were a full-blown adult when you did it too.
1: Trying to be the fun mum.
4: Fun mum, but yes, that turned up fun that day.
1: Oh my gosh, off your femur.
0: God, I don't.
1: Is that up the top of your leg? That's what a femur is, isn't it?
0: Yeah.
1: Yeah.
0: God. That's the big one.
1: Jules.
0: That's the really big one. I know someone who did a compound fracture.
1: Yeah, my little brother did.
0: That's disgusting stuff.
1: And that's meant to be the strongest bone in your body.
0: Yeah, it's stronger than concrete.
1: Yeah, it wasn't that day.
0: Why are we doing this?
1: Dan from Winona. Hello, Dan. Hey, good. Okay, so what's your green whistle injury?
5: Last year I fell off 4.5 metres off a roof.
1: Oh, that'll
5: and,
1: do.
5: Landed on my back and broke my collarbone in two places, broke 7 ribs at the back and 5 at the front.
0: Sick.
5: I was puffing on that green whistle like a mango magic vape.
0: Yeah, I bet you were just smashing that, loving it. And it's, look, I know that's a really bad one, and I'm sure the recovery was quite lengthy.
5: Yeah, it's a lot of endones.
0: Yeah, but is it almost worth it to get the green whistle? You know what I mean?
5: Yeah, well, bloody oath it was. It's a good feeling.
1: Oh, but also...
0: Mate, you're flying. You might as well be in the clouds.
5: I took it home with me.
0: Yeah, you've got a real issue.
1: Your ribs are recovered, but you...
5: Nah, I still got the whistle.
0: Yeah, good man.
1: Well done, Danny boy.
0: Oh, mate, that is wild stuff.
1: Congratulations, you've picked up $200 to spend at Better Choice Fishery, so your final footy feed is on them, all right, Dan?
5: Legend, thanks heaps, go the Knights.
1: Go the Knights.
0: See, definitely worth it. He got a free feed and he got the green whistle. And now he's living behind a bin at Woolies.
1: What a ledge.

0: Good morning. It's on 88. And you are with Christian and Bella for breakfast. We're just a couple of minutes away from 7 o'clock. You know what? How good's on 88? It's the only place where you'll go from talking about completely debilitating injuries that you've had.
1: Yeah.
0: To jumping into this.
1: Been a dream lover.
0: Just one on, you know?
1: You're like, yeah, I broke my femur in five places and it was out of my skin.
0: Yeah. Broke my spine. I can't walk anymore.
1: Yeah.
0: Woo! On 88.
1: I got concussed five times and now my speech is slurred.
0: I'm in a coma. Woo! Anyway, after 7 o'clock, we are going to play Shot Clock Showdown, one of the great games that we do here on
1: 98. It's been so long since we've played.
0: Oh, I'm so excited to play because Friday is the first Hawks game, home game. We need that home game.
1: We need that home game.
0: We're not travelling well. We need to come home. We need to reset.
1: Yes.
0: We need to win. And you could be there just by winning Shot Clock Showdown coming up straight after the news.
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6: Cloudy, tops of 18 on the way today. Good morning, I'm Ashley Wright with your 7 o'clock news. The heads of OpenAI and Anthropic have been called to face a Senate inquiry after cyber breaches by rogue AI agents. The Greens say tech leaders must answer to the public after an OpenAI bot accessed a number of government agencies, including Medicare. Deputy Prime Minister Richard Marles says it shows the urgent need for better guardrails for tech firms operating in Australia.
7: It shouldn't ultimately be the safest technology in the world, but that requires a lot more work, and what we've seen in the last week highlights that. Whilst the impact, as I said, was minor, the seriousness of it is that it is a very significant warning.
6: The final budget number for the last financial year will be released by the Treasurer today. They're expected to show a $6 billion improvement compared to what was forecast in the May budget. It's likely that higher export revenue from strong commodity prices have contributed to the result. A new $11 million program has been announced to help social housing tenants in the Illawarra access cheaper and cleaner energy. The federal government's RES initiative will demonstrate how rooftop solar, home batteries and virtual power plant technology can reduce electricity bills. Planning Minister and Wollongong MP Paul Scully says it will also create a more reliable electricity network for the region.
8: Look, the Illawarra RES is the first urban renewable energy zone in Australia. It's a rethink of how we do renewable energy, how we can test it in an urban setting and look to scale it up into other parts of cities and towns throughout New South Wales.
6: Brisbane's Olympic and Paralympic Games emblems are due to be unveiled. They're expected to depict the cheekiness and vibrancy of the state. The emblems will be debuted individually over the next 6 days, starting in Cairns tomorrow. And a Scottish grandmother has earned a Guinness World Record named the oldest female Fortnite streamer on Twitch. Kath Bowie has been live streaming her gaming sessions on the website for 9 years. She's 78.
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2: I-98 Sport.
6: The Newcastle Knights have stunned the minor premiers 22-14 to book a place in the NRL Grand Final. They trailed by 8 at halftime and had to play the entire second half a man down after Phoenix Crossland was sent off for a nasty hip drop tackle which broke the leg of Nathan Cleary. Local junior Cody Hopwood says it's a credit to Justin Holbrook and his coaching staff.
9: I'm lost for words, mate. What those individuals have done for this organisation and this club, I don't reckon anyone's ever seen it before. For the job those guys have done, it's unbelievable. Woolwood and Spooners last year.
6: And Collingwood has secured its first win of the AFLW season, defeating GWS 34-25.
3: MG4 Urban, Wheels Car of the Year. 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
6: Cloudy tops of 18 on the way today. Cloud clearing for sunny tops of 20 tomorrow. Sunny again on Wednesday, reaching 25. Right now in Tarawana, it's 14 degrees on I-98.
2: Wake up!
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0: Hey, do you want to be at the basketball on Friday night? That's the real question, because it's going to be party time and the Hawks are going to reset. We need to come home. We need to reset. Big win.
1: Yeah.
0: Big win.
1: You know what they need? They need what the Newcastle Knights crowd did for the Knights. And that's going to happen at Winners Tainments.
0: And you could be there.
1: Yeah.
0: Yeah.
1: We need to be there. We need to be cheering. Who's more?
0: Hawks bloody ball. First game of the season. It's always the best. Mwah. Love yeah, that.
1: It's happening.
0: First home game in the season, but
1: yeah, we reset. We start
0: off
1: right.
0: We've had 3 games that have not been great.
1: It's okay. It's okay. This Friday, 7:30 is the tip-off. We're playing Shot Clock Showdown next. So if you want to be there, family pass to see our Illawarra Hawks take on the 36ers. 4226-9898.
0: Don't go anywhere. It is Christian and Bella for breakfast on your Monday morning, kicking off the working week.

0: morning and welcome to On 98. It's Christian and Bella for breakfast. 10 past 7, very soon your chance to win $4,450. But the Hawks are back in action this Friday night. First home game for the season and you could be there.
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0: All you have to do is get through the Shot Clock Showdown. And we're going to be quite honest with you. No one's called through yet. So if you call now, you're going to win.
2: 422-698-98 is the number. 422-698-98. We know it's school holiday, so everyone's waking up a little bit later.
0: It's Monday morning. It's Monday cares about what's going on. That's okay. But
2: tradies, come on, take your family to Wynn Entertainment Centre. It's a first home game to see our Illawarra Hawks take on the 36ers. Be there for moments. Stronger, louder, together.
0: Yeah. And look, we're a good side. We just need to reset. We've had a tough run to start. Three games on the road is hard, man.
2: But also, it's a fun night out.
0: Oh, it's awesome.
2: Like, the kids love it. You've got the hype team there. They're dancing and carrying on. You've got us there on the speaker.
0: We're carrying on like idiots.
2: Carrying on. Everyone's cheering.
0: Oh, look, everyone's awake now. Look, we've got heaps of callers. Look at this.
2: Here they come.
0: Oh, come on, guys.
2: Where were you before?
0: Yeah, what are you doing?
2: Now we have to do a thing in radio called padding, where we just talk about stuff.
0: While you talk to our producer and then she puts you through to us.
2: No, but the Hawks, they're fine. They just find their groove. We're going to be okay.
0: And we're back in the, we're actually back in the import market looking for a backup centre, which I think we need. After watching last night, we definitely need that. But let's go to Emma from Marilla. Good morning, Em.
3: Good morning.
2: Thanks for calling, Em.
0: So, Em, all you have to do is we give you 24 seconds, like you do in the NBA. You have 24-second shot clock. You have to answer as many questions as you can. You're going to go up against someone after you, okay? But if you get the most questions, boom, you're going.
3: Great, thanks.
2: Okay, right. Which will be awesome for the school holidays. Take the kids down there. Have a bit of fun, hey?
3: Yeah.
2: All right, here we go. Remember, it's 24 seconds and just answer the questions as soon as you want.
0: Yeah, you can pass.
2: You can pass and
0: keep moving. You're fine. Okay, so Emma from Marilla, your time starts now.
2: Who won last night, Panthers or Knights?
3: Knights.
2: Yes. What insect overtook the Illawarra over the weekend?
3: What?
2: Yes. What type of fish is Nemo?
3: A clownfish.
2: Yes. Who played Harry Potter?
3: Daniel Radcliffe.
2: Yep. Who won the AFL Grand Final on the weekend?
3: Oh, the Lion.
2: Yes, got in.
0: You got it. There you go.
2: You got in. One, two, three, four, five. Good. Yeah, that's five. So strong.
0: Now, you've got five. That's a very, very, very good result. We usually get three or four. So you just hang there, Em.
2: Okay.
0: And Bells also was taking up all your time by going, yes.
2: Oh, should I not do that?
0: No.
2: Do I just keep going? Okay. Listen, we haven't done this for a year.
0: I forgot.
2: Okay. Sorry, Emma. I will just power through these. Get some backup questions in case that Gabby...
0: you need some backup
2: questions.
0: Yeah,
2: just in case.
0: Okay. Yeah, sure
2: I've got six here. But
0: good morning, Gabby. From Wollongong.
4: How are you?
2: Hello, Gab. Well, you have to beat five, okay, in the shot clock time.
4: You got all the ones I'm thinking you're going to ask.
2: No, we give you fresh ones. Are you ready?
0: Bunch of freshies, Gabby.
2: Come on, girl. Here we go.
0: And your time starts now.
2: What injury did Nathan Cleary incur?
4: He had a broken leg, ankle.
2: Yep. Who was the lead singer of Nirvana?
4: Pass.
2: Which bird is known as the Swoopy Boy?
4: As the what, sorry?
2: Swoopy Boy.
4: Oh, the magpie.
0: You run out of time.
2: Who released damn it!
0: Gabby from Wollongong.
2: I'm no Todd Woodbridge on tipping point.
0: No, you're not.
2: I will tell you that.
0: I might have a run at it tomorrow. What
2: but
0: you
2: Gabby, you got two.
4: Oh, that's okay.
2: Don't worry, we do it all again tomorrow, okay? Yeah. So try again tomorrow.
0: You can go again.
4: All right.
2: Thanks, Gab.
0: Emma from Marilla is our winner this morning. Well done, Em.
4: Thank you.
2: Emma,
0: very strong.
2: We will see you down at Wynn Entertainment Centre Friday night, tip off 7:30, Illawarra Hawks. Who's ball?
4: Hawks ball.
2: Yeah, girl. Love you.
0: Well done, Em.
2: Okay. Maybe you do the questions. I forgot. Usually I'm really good at it. I haven't done trivia in so long.
0: No, because you know why? Because I usually read them and you mark them in your head and put them down.
2: That's what's different.
0: We switched roles because I was doing the ticks and I was like, I've never done this before.
2: Okay, it felt weird.
0: Yeah,
2: it felt odd. Never change the feng shui.
0: That was so good.
2: Never change the feng shui.
0: Every time they, yep. Who sang Purple Rain? Prince. Yep.
2: Okay, we'll swap back tomorrow. We'll do it again.
0: I love our show so much.
2: Illawarra Hawks, 36ers. Friday, 7:30, be there for moments. Stronger, louder, together. We will have a Hawks player in on Thursday, but another chance to win that family pass tomorrow.
0: Yep.
2: The Big Bad Birthday Wheel spins for a whopping $4,450 after 7:30.
0: Yep.
2: Yep.
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6: I-98 traffic.
5: Albion Park, some congestion forming around the Terry Street Tongara Road intersection and upgrade works nearby too for Tongara Road at Church Street, a 40k speed and stop slow condition. Still moving nicely southbound down Princes Highway, Oak Flats into Berry. It's a clear 25 minutes and northbound is up the M1 through Cataract, passing Picton, Appen Roads getting into Sydney hassle free. 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

0: Good morning and welcome to R98. You're with Christian and Bella for breakfast.
1: Beautiful.
0: That was nice, well, wasn't it? Night. I matched the tone and everything. It was good.
1: Well, tone.
0: Yeah, probably not. Within 10, you could win $4,450. It is Christian and Bella's big bad birthday. Well, she's cheeky, Ty.
1: Yeah.
0: And you could win all of that cash. We were very close on Friday, too. People keep asking me about it, and we can't do anything about it.
1: No, it's just the way it falls. It's the way it falls.
0: That's right. It is time to catch up with, well, usually Emma, but she's off today. So Ashley joins us this morning.
2: Christian and Bella have questions. We know exactly who to ask.
3: Yep, it's me, Emma.
2: Emma explains it.
1: Like you said, we have Ash from the newsroom this morning.
4: It's me.
1: Ash, hello.
4: Emma sounds so cute in that.
0: She does.
1: I know, she does.
4: It's very sweet.
1: She does.
0: We should get one mocked up for you. She loves a sick day, so we should.
4: Yeah, we should. We'll get on to double digits about that one.
1: Absolutely. Absolutely. So what's happening over the weekend? I think I know what you're going to talk about.
4: I don't know about you guys, but I have been getting absolutely battered by moths every time I step outside my house. I couldn't go anywhere in Shoal Cove on Friday or Saturday without, like, six donking me on the head. Oh. It was insane. Even during the day, which was crazy. So I've done the research so you guys don't have to.
1: Thank you.
4: Basically,
1: Thank you.
4: Basically, these are native Bogong moths, and they're currently making their annual spring migration from their inland breeding grounds towards the Australian Alps, which is where they spend their summer. They typically travel at night and use the moon to navigate. Fun fact, I didn't know that.
1: I didn't know that.
4: But strong westerly winds over the past week have blown swarms off course.

0: towards the coast, where our bright outdoor lights and cozy balcony nooks act like giant magnets.
1: Yeah. Ah.
2: So, what a horrible animal you like to be blown off. We were talking about this earlier. Just you're on your way somewhere. Yeah. It'd be terrible being this animal, and then you just get blown slightly left because there's a southerly, and you end up in a completely different place. That's how weak your wings are. You're just flying along.
0: They're just so light,
1: and they wouldn't know where the what the Alps look like. So they'd be in Albion Park going, "Is this it?
0: It's nice. Cold they've enough sometimes.
1: Are we here?"
0: So if it does feel like there are way more moths around this year, it's because there are. It's actually really encouraging because Bogong moth population suffered a catastrophic crash of up to 99.5% in recent years.
1: Wow.
0: Yeah, largely due to severe drought.
1: Yeah.
0: They were eventually listed as endangered in 2021. So while having hundreds of them clogging up your door tracks and invading your clothesline might be mildly horrifying, seeing them back in big numbers could actually be a really positive sign for the species.
1: And we're not to kill them.
0: We're not supposed to kill them.
2: I feel like a lot of them are killing themselves.
1: Oh my
2: gosh. I opened the fridge in the garage and 20 flew into the fridge. That's how much they're missing the Alps. Yeah. They're like, oh, it's cold.
0: Straight into where it's cold.
1: Yeah, when I was driving, because I didn't realise what they were, and they were like, it hit so hard on the windscreen,
0: straight towards
1: and I'm like, what's happening?
2: Yeah.
1: And it wasn't until I got out and I saw her. I'm like, oh my God.
2: It's a bloody Bogong.
1: It's a bloody Bogong on the windscreen. There's like five of them.
2: It's a bloody Bogong.
1: It's a bloody Bogong. Did anyone else read it as Bogan when it first came up on the news?
0: A little bit. Yeah. Just a quick glimpse.
1: I was like, freaking Bogan moth.
2: Yeah, the Bogan moth have come to Wollongong from the outback.
1: The bloody migrated.
2: We love it when a Bogan comes down to Albion Park.
1: Yeah.
2: Right into it.
0: Yeah. I'm allowed to say it. I'm from there.
1: Yeah. And I am a Bogan.
0: And you are a Bogan. Yeah. So, we're not supposed to kill them or spray them because they are really important for the health of critically endangered pygmy possums, which eat the moths as they wake up from their winter hibernation.
2: Yeah. Hibernation. I like how you said that. Very Spanish.
0: That's very Spanish of me. So instead, if you spot them, take a photo and upload it online to a site called Moth Tracker.
1: Oh, no one's doing that.
2: No.
0: Well, if you jump on there right now, you will see, stretching from Sydney to Melbourne, it's just one giant moth. It's like a big brown streak just staining the east coast.
2: Wow, you're right. You should see it. It's like magpie alert, exactly the same, but with moths.
1: Yeah.
2: And it is just like a massive stain.
1: So,
2: are they going tomorrow? Who's recording the moths?
0: Who's taking photos and putting them up there?
2: Hey, question. Who's killing the moths anyway? Is anyone purposely killing the moths? To me, they're way too big. It's like a bird. It's
0: they're
2: like killing
0: huge.
2: A bird.
0: Yeah.
2: You can't do that.
0: It depends, I guess, if you can get them out. I was talking to Double Digits and he was saying he was using his torch to kind of get it outside the front door. But he said it wasn't following. It was too clever for him.
1: Oh.
0: So
2: well, wouldn't be the first time that Double Digits has been outsmarted by an insect.
0: By a moth.
1: That is true. So when are they leaving, do we know?
0: So it'll just take a few days, basically. Scientists have said if your house is currently under siege, there are a few things you can do. You just have to wait it out. Firstly, turn your balcony and porch lights off after dark. That's a given. Put your blinds down so your indoor lights don't become a giant moth bat signal. Give your sliding door tracks a good tap before you open them and shake out all your laundry before you bring your clothes back in.
1: Oh, okay.
0: Which is a big thing.
1: Yeah.
0: Because that's where mine were all coming in through my clothes.
1: And then they're in the house and you're like, oh my God, they know
0: what do I do?
2: Yeah, it is. Like I was saying this morning, I opened the fridge in the garage with all the lights off and it was like being in Batman when all the bats fly past his head in the dark.
1: Yeah.
2: There was so many. I reckon there was 30.
1: Wow.
2: Just went straight into my fridge.
0: And it is almost like, plague-like.
2: I shut the fridge and I was like, I'll deal with that later. They're probably doing fine.
0: I hope they're okay in there. Do you want to take a photo and put it on Moth Tracker?
2: I might have
0: to.
1: Do that. Yeah. God. All right.
3: Christian and Bella for breakfast.
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0: 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I-98 News.
2: Partly cloudy, tops of 18 on the way today. Good morning, I'm Ashley Wright with your 7:30 news. Authorities are stepping up Australia's response to the escalating H5 bird flu outbreak, with more than 650 detections now recorded across the country. A six-week advertising blitz is underway to better educate the public about the signs of bird flu and how to protect their pets. It comes after another three birds tested positive to the deadly H5 strain in the Illawarra and Shoalhaven last week. Federal Agriculture Minister Julie Collins says it's about staying as prepared as we possibly can.
3: The fact that we've been able to detect the bird flu from its very first moment it arrived and as it makes its way across the country shows what a strong system Australia has in terms of our biosecurity. And again, I do want to thank the Australian public for their role in that. They have been tremendous.
2: Social housing tenants in the Illawarra are set to benefit from a multi-million dollar initiative to bring down power bills. The $11 million pilot program will support selected properties in the Illawarra Renewable Energy Zone, which is the first urban renewable energy zone in Australia. Planning Minister and Wollongong MP Paul Scully says homes will be installed with rooftop solar panels and batteries, creating immediate cost of living relief.
4: One of the frustrations of residents in social housing is they often can't take advantage of things like solar panels and batteries. So this investment will make sure that everyone can share in the renewable energy rebuild that the New South Wales government is undertaking.
2: A free legal service is being set up to support victim survivors of sexual violence in the state. The service will provide help with a range of matters, including reporting to police in the criminal justice process. Minister for the Prevention of Domestic Violence and Sexual Assault, Jodie Harrison, says the legal system can be overwhelming.
5: They're really aimed at helping victim survivors of sexual assault understand the criminal justice system. It'll provide legal advice and, in some cases, legal representation.
2: A reminder, support is available by phoning 1-800-RESPECT. Lifesavers say beaches in the Illawarra being patrolled by shark drones like Northgong, Kiama and Gerringong will be the best place to swim over summer. More than 360 sharks have been spotted across New South Wales alone using the unmanned aircraft over winter. A shark spotting drone has helped identify a man struggling in the water on the New South Wales mid-north coast over the weekend. He was rushed to hospital after being pulled from the water unconscious. And the heads of OpenAI and Anthropic have been called to face a Senate inquiry after cyber breaches by rogue AI agents.
1: Poolshop.com.au, just off 5 Islands Road, Unanderra.
0: I-98 Sport.
2: Knights legend Matthew Johns has broken down after his former side secured its first grand final berth in 25 years. Newcastle defeated Penrith 22-14 in an epic preliminary final at Accor Stadium, playing a man down for 44 minutes and overcoming an 8-point halftime deficit. Johns says it means so much to the city of Newcastle.
6: I'm so happy for all the fans. All they'd have put up for a lot of years to get back to where they are now. And Justin Holbrook's an unbelievable job, but what they did in that second half, it's, you know, and today, even the fantasy getting to the game, nothing was straightforward.
2: And Australia has gone down by 32 runs in the second one-dayer in South Africa.
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2: Cloudy, tops of 18 on the way today. Cloud clearing for sunny, tops of 20 tomorrow. Sunny again on Wednesday, reaching 25. Right now in Mount Kembla, it's 14 degrees on I-98.
0: Christian Abella's Big Bad Birthday Wheel.
7: All right, we have been getting very close over the last couple of weeks with On98 and Christian and Bella's Big Bad Birthday Wheel. $4,450 bucks up for grabs.
8: Yep.
7: Thanks to TLE Electrical, Oak Flats and Wollongong. And we're going to go to Oak Flats this morning with Jodie. Good morning, Jodie.
9: Good morning. How are you?
8: We're so well, Jodie. You're born in the month of July.
9: Yes, I am.
8: Okay, 17th. What? 17.
7: Ooh, fancy pants.
8: All right, Jodie, come on. Let's win this thing, all right? Now,
9: my heart's pounding.
8: I could imagine.
7: Hey, Jodie, just this could be a bit of good luck. That's my sister's birthday, the 17th of July. Yeah, you share.
9: And the lady
7: birthday
9: that answered the phone, it was her dad's birthday. So it could be a lucky one.
7: It could be.
8: Yes, that's our producer, Jessica. Okay. And her dad is Jon.
7: Jon, yeah. He's a good guy, Jon. Yeah. He's a good guy. We love him. Jon and Yenny, her mum. Okay, Jodie from Oak Flats. Where do you want to start?
9: I'm going to go 4th of July.
8: 4th of July. That's my sister's birthday.
7: Is that also Independence Day?
8: Yes,
7: one of
8: is
7: the greatest films of all time?
8: Yes, it is. All right, let's do all the signs are pointing to yes, Jodie. Here we go. Three, two, one.
9: Spin that wheel.
7: Did everyone else just, I looked straight at Jessica then when you said that, because sometimes we call her yes. Yeah. All the signs are pointing to yes, Yodi.
8: Yeah. Okay, we're looking for 17 for $4,450. 17.
7: Yodi! Guess what?
9: What?
7: Nah. Sorry, mate. We landed on 12, so it wasn't too far off. But look, when we pull up in July again, you give us a call on 422-698-98, okay?
8: Now,
9: certainly will.
8: I'm sorry.
9: Thanks, guys. Have a great day.
8: No, thank you, Jodie.
7: Yodi's wrapping us up. Well,
8: thanks, Jodie.
7: She sounds like our boss.
8: We love you, Jodie, from Oak Flats. She should have looked at the birthday wheel and said, you yak-ass.
7: Yeah, should have. Hey, guess what we just found out? Now, Yodi, you got sold down the bloody river.
8: Why?
7: Because Jessica just turned around and sent a message to us saying, oh, whoops, no, it's not the 17th. I got my dad's birthday wrong. So she sold you down the river there.
8: What the hell?
7: Get on the mic, Jessica. Go, how did you do that?
10: It's the 11th of the 7th, not the 17th. Sorry, Dad.
8: That's so wrong.
10: I know Dad's listening. Sorry.
8: That is so wrong.
7: Yeah, how did you do
8: You're
7: that?
8: You're a horrible, horrible daughter. Now get out of the studio.
7: He should cut you out of the wheel, I think.
8: Yeah, that's it. You're
7: in. Yon, if you're listening, ride her out of the wheel.
8: Yon, get her. All right, the Book of Finality happens next. So that's where someone's going to die on a hill. This is going to irritate you, Illawarra. It will make you so angry because Christian always backs us in and I just don't agree with it.
7: It's How come mine are always, like, you get so emotionally involved and you're like, oh, this is going to make you so angry. And when you bring yours in, I'm like, oh, I'll see if I can help her out with her argument.
8: No, I'm not helping you with this because I don't agree with it. But if I agree with something,
7: I do
8: I will
7: bring
8: agree
7: this up
8: you.
7: A fair bit, and it makes Bella absolutely
8: it
7: crazy.
8: It makes no sense. That's
7: it makes
8: why.
7: Heaps of sense. No, it makes all the sense.
8: No,
7: in the
8: it
7: world.
8: Does not.
7: You'll find out next, and you'll agree with me.
8: No,
7: trust
8: they
7: me,
8: won't.
7: You'll. I'm 422-698-98. Don't go anywhere.

0: Good morning and welcome to i98. It's Christian and Bella for breakfast, kicking off your working week with a beautiful day across the Illawarra. After 8 o'clock, we're going to be talking about kids growing up and what you do when you're having a bit of a breakdown because your son wants to cut his beautiful long hair.
1: Oh.
0: I was a little bit specific. I was trying to be quite vague about it, but I thought, no, I'll just commit.
1: Well, you've given it everything away now.
0: Yeah, I have. So. Yeah, that's what's happening. We'll talk about it after 8.
1: Okay. Now, though, it's the Book of Finality. If you're new to the show, welcome. As we always say, take your shoes off, come inside. This is where someone dies on the hill. It's either you or I, or we might. It's whoever around the office.
0: You just feel strongly about something.
1: Feel strongly about it and you need to back it in. But if it's written in the book is closed and no one can talk about it again.
0: The book is final.
1: That's right.
0: Now, we want to hear from you as well on 4226-9898. We're going to send you along to the Sounds of Rock at Bulleye Showground. But this is my statement that I feel very strongly about.
2: After today, it shall be settled once and for all that.
0: Soup is a drink.
1: No.
0: Yep.
2: And shall never be debated, discussed or dissected from this day forth for all the days to come.
0: Now, we've brought this up a fair bit on the show, and most of the time people have actually backed it in and said soup is a drink.
1: No one has ever backed
0: it
1: in.
0: Yeah, they have.
1: There has never been one phone call.
0: I don't think I'm misrepresenting the Illawarra by saying that people think that soup is a drink.
1: No. Okay. Give your argument and then we'll just shut it down.
0: Well, firstly, it's an easy one. It's predominantly liquid. Okay?
1: Incorrect.
0: You're drinking liquid, aren't you? That's a drink.
1: There's
0: predominantly liquid.
1: Okay, so what about po or pho? How do you say that? Pho.
0: What are you trying to say?
1: You know the pho? Pho, foo, poo.
0: What's the Vietnamese one? Soup? Is that what you're talking about?
1: Yes. The one? What's that? Yeah, okay. How's that pronounced?
0: I'm just going to leave it. You can say it. I think it's funny out watching you try to do it.
1: Pho.
0: Pho.
1: Pho. Pho.
0: Pho. Pho. Yeah, that's just a drink with noodles in it.
1: But that's solids in there. And then minestrone, an Italian drink.
0: You can drink it from a cup. Can you have a steak in a cup? No.
1: You can't drink
0: from
1: a cup.
0: You just get a scoop, you put it in, down it goes.
1: You've said this before.
0: Yeah.
1: And minestrone has chunky potatoes, this, that. That is not, that's an actual
0: but
1: meal.
0: But largely, you sip a soup, don't you, when it's hot? What else do you sip?
1: A drink. What about laksa? What about a beautiful
0: laksa? That's just a spicy drink.
1: What about chicken and sweet corn soup at the Chinese?
0: It's just a chunky drink.
1: That's not, what are you saying is a drink? That's what we have to define
0: soup.
1: Here. Oh, God, you're annoying. Are you saying?
0: Why does this annoy you so much?
1: Because it's not true.
0: Soup's a drink. Big boss agrees with me. I've seen him before. He's like, it's a drink, mate. It is. If it can quench your thirst, which it does, it's a drink.
1: But it's got nutritional value. Does many drinks have nutritional value?
0: Of course they do.
1: Like what?
0: I don't know. Like juice? It's got plenty. Really, juice is just, like, if we're going to say that soup is not a drink, then juice is a food.
1: No, it's not.
0: Because it's just whisked up fruit.
1: No.
0: Yeah.
1: No. It's the soup is, if it's got solid ingredients.
0: Don't try and help her, Jessica.
1: High thickness, heavy nutrients.
0: I'm just going to press X on that so it goes away and she can't
1: like
0: get
1: reading
0: it.
1: It's like a prepared meal. Then it's not. But anyway.
0: Drinks are prepared too. Okay, what about tea? That's hot. You know, you said hot.
1: That's ridiculous
0: on
1: so many levels. Okay, 4226-9898. We've got Grant on the line from Winoona. Illawarra, you get to have a say. Maybe I'm wrong.
0: Grant, come on, mate. You know,
1: maybe
0: you
1: I'm
0: know
1: wrong.
0: Where it's at. Is soup a drink?
3: Yes, it is. But depending on what it is, but yes, mate. General soup is a drink.
1: No, Grant.
0: You were wrong. You were very
1: Grant.
0: Wrong. Grant has been involved in a couple of these.
1: I know.
0: And the Red Rooster one went right off the edge of a cliff, didn't it? You thought you were solid on that.
1: We love you, Grant. But, Grant, no, hang on. You said it depends on what soup. He's saying all soups.
3: You can't have something that's got chicken, like chunky bits of chicken or anything like that.
1: But that's right. Which is,
3: if you get out of a packet or you do anything like that, being, you know, corn soup, all that, but yes, you drink.
0: Yeah, look.
1: I don't agree.
0: It's a drink.
1: But thank you, Grant. I might be wrong.
0: Should we very quickly go to Will from Berkeley?
1: Well, if this is another agreement, I could be off here. I don't know.
0: Will, super drink.
4: Hey, guys.
1: Hey, Will.
4: Soup is not a drink. I've never seen it under beverages when I'm eating out.
1: Oh,
0: well, you don't
1: facts,
0: have to.
1: Will.
0: Yeah, but that doesn't
1: facts,
0: mean that it's
1: Will.
0: Not a drink just because they're mislabeling things at cafes.
1: No, you're right, Will. You're absolutely right.
0: Well, I think it's part
1: on the menu.
0: But
1: in the
0: I
1: food
0: think that
1: section.
0: Is part of the argument. For a long time,
1: Will.
0: People have been considering it a food. It is not. In essence, it's a drink, Will.
1: No. All right. We'll leave this to... Thank you, Will. I appreciate it.
0: Quenches your thirst.
1: You're the best.
0: I have a good minestrone when I go for a run. I put it in my drink bottle and squeeze it into my mouth.
1: You absolutely don't.
0: It's the best way to, hydrate. Solid minestrone.
1: Now you're just doing this to annoy me.
0: But the whole time, the whole thing's to annoy you.
1: No, it's not. You really believe it. 422-698-98 is soup a drink. Get calling.
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6: In Cringilla, a little bit more congestion now moving about Five Islands Road towards the Spring Hill Road intersection. Also busy for Five Islands Road through Unanderra where the M1 exits are. Looking to the motorway though, heading north into Sydney, hassle-free. If you're travelling inland on Picton and Appin Roads in Cataract, that's mostly clear too. This week at IGA, Smith's Crinkle Cut 150 to 170 grams or Double Crunch Chips 150 grams. 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A partly cloudy day, top of 18. I'm Brittany Gorrell, that's the latest on Feel Good
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13: 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On

0: morning. It's on 98 here with Christian and Bella for breakfast. Hey, after 8 o'clock, we're going to play you a little bit of Kylie's performance from the weekend. I missed it.
1: Oh, it was so good.
0: Everyone's talking about it.
1: I loved it. I loved it. I loved it so much. Goosebumps.
0: Okay.
1: Especially towards the end, and you'll understand why.
0: Righto. Sounds of Rock, Bulleye, December 5th. Tickets are on sale now, or you can win them right now by getting involved with our Book of Finality today. This is an oldie but a goodie. I've run it a few times on the show, and I think largely people agree with me.
1: No. And this is, the Book of Finality is you can't bring it up again, okay?
0: So I'll be bringing it up again.
1: No, that's
0: the rule. Well, I'll bring it up again because it'll win. Because...
2: After today, it shall be settled once and for all that
0: soup is a drink.
1: It's ridiculous.
2: And shall never be debated, discussed, or dissected from this day forth for all the days to come.
0: Now, I've put forward all of my arguments. It's predominantly liquid. Yeah, there are some chunky ones, but it's just really a chunky drink. No. You can drink it from a cup. And I'm not arguing the point that it is defined as food. I'm saying yes. It shouldn't have been defined as food because it really, if you look at it, it's a drink. No, what else do you sip other than drinks? Soup.
1: But you've got the soups with noodles in them, the chicken, sweet corn soup, like all the chunkiness of soups. You can't sip on that.
0: There's no real meaningful structure. That's what I think. Like you can't chew a soup really unless it's a soup that has food in it. So if you're having a soup, which is really a drink, and you've just thrown some chicken in it, it doesn't make it a food. Now, you just put food in your drink.
1: Stop. Because what you're doing, and this is what you do with every argument, is you confuse everything and then everyone just goes, I don't know.
0: No, but your argument is, hang on, what about chicken soup?
1: No,
0: it's still
1: I say,
0: soup. You've just chucked chicken in it. That's a drink with chicken in it now. No,
1: absolutely not. The basis of the meal is the food inside it with the ingredients.
0: But you just chucked some liquid in it. So really, it's just the soup part's just a drink.
1: You can't now split a bowl of food and go, well, that liquid bit's a soup and that's a meal.
0: No, you can.
1: And
0: you say, well, hang on. Okay, if you get a cup of tea and throw some chicken in it, technically that's a soup. It's really just a cup of tea and you put chicken in it. Don't argue with me. That's so stupid.
1: No,
0: it's completely right, though. And you know it is. That's why you're saying it's stupid.
1: No, I don't agree.
0: Yeah.
1: You are so punchable today. I don't know what it is. I don't know if we're tired.
0: I'm fully doing
1: it. Kids are
0: on
1: school holiday.
0: On purpose.
1: But friggin' hell. Illawarra, you get the final say. 422-698-98. It's 4-all at the moment, which just surprises me.
0: It surprises me too, to be fair. Generally, I don't even get a vote in this one. But let's go to Kaz from Dapto. Good morning, Kaz.
3: Hi, how are you?
1: Noel, Kaz. I'm frustrated. Help me.
0: Soup's a drink.
1: What do you think?
3: No way. It's food.
0: Tell me this, Kaz.
1: Yes.
3: A drink is used by sipping out of a plastic container.
1: Yep.
0: Well, hang on. It doesn't have to be plastic, right?
1: Well, a container.
3: For example, a container and a straw or a cup. Yep. I agree.
0: Yeah.
3: But soup you use with either utensils.
0: No. Yeah. What about cup of soup, Karen?
1: Yeah.
0: Sorry, Kaz. Cup of soup. Okay.
1: No, cup of soup, you need to get it at the bottom. You need to scrape it all out the bottom there because it's all the chunks there.
0: There's chunks there, but still a drink. It's in a cup.
1: No, but you're still using a utensil.
0: What do you drink out of cups?
1: Out?
0: What are in cups?
1: Thank you, Kaz. What do you, what?
0: What are in cups?
1: I don't know. Katrina
0: you
1: from
0: do
1: Shell
0: know.
1: Cove.
0: Drinks.
1: Katrina.
4: Hi, guys.
1: Kat, come on. You can't agree with Christian here.
0: Of course you can.
4: I absolutely am agreeing with Christian.
1: What?
0: Yes.
4: Only because, like, I was told after surgery I could have soups, but I wasn't allowed to have, like, chunky soups. So it was basically just, like, flavoured soup.
0: Oh, I know exactly what you're saying
1: but
0: here.
1: That's
0: so
1: not
0: they're
1: a drink.
0: Saying you're not allowed any food.
1: Sorry.
0: You're not allowed any food, but you can have soups.
1: Yeah, but
0: so really, what were you allowed, Kat? Drinks
1: no,
0: is what you were allowed.
1: No, you were replacing
0: beverages.
1: Your meal. That was a meal, Kat.
4: No, you drank it through a straw.
0: Yeah.
4: How do you eat soup through a straw?
0: It's a drink. It doesn't matter what soup it was because they're like, okay, you can have soup, but no food.
1: That's liquid. It's just to get because obviously Kat had a broken.
0: Soup's a drink. Let's go to John from Barrack Heights.
1: Thank
0: good
1: you.
0: Morning, John.
1: Thanks,
0: is soup a drink?
5: No.
0: Okay.
1: Yeah.
0: Thanks, John.
1: Yeah, Johnny.
0: Let's go to Helen from Oak Flats. Is soup a drink?
5: Oh, no, it's definitely a soup.
0: Okay, yes, let's go to Don from Buller. Thank is you. Soup a drink, Don?
6: Soup is definitely a food.
1: Yes, okay.
0: I think we've gotten to the bottom of this. I think we've gotten to the bottom of this, and soup is a drink.
1: No, it's not.
2: It hath now been settled once and for all. From this day forth and for all the days to come, it shall never be debated, dissected, or discussed. It is final.
0: Okay, guys, just to fill you in on what's happened now, I've just pulled Bella's microphone down and I think we got to the bottom of it, right?
1: No, we did.
0: Soup is a drink.
1: Not a drink. Not a drink.
0: Soup's a drink.
1: Not.
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15: Cloudy, tops of 18 on the way today. Good morning, I'm Ashley Wright with your 8 o'clock news. The Albanese government claims responsible economic management has contributed to better budget numbers. The final budget outcome is expected to show a $6 billion improvement over the past financial year. The reduction in the underlying deficit has most likely been driven from increased export revenue. Meantime, Australians are bracing for rates to rise to their highest level in almost two decades, which could take a toll on first home buyers. Economists warn the Reserve Bank could raise rates up to three times in the next 6 months. It's bad news for new property owners, already spending 42% of their income on mortgage repayments. A new $11 million program has been announced to help social housing tenants in the Illawarra access cheaper and cleaner energy. The federal government's RES initiative will demonstrate how rooftop solar, home batteries and virtual power plant technology can reduce electricity bills. Planning Minister and Wollongong MP Paul Scully says it will also create a more reliable electricity network for the region.
16: The Illawarra RES is the first urban renewable energy zone in Australia. It's a rethink of how we do renewable energy, how we can test it in an urban setting and look to scale it up into other parts of cities and towns throughout New South Wales.
15: TEDx Wollongong will return to the UOW Uni Hall next year following a sold-out inaugural event in March. 2027's theme, Current, is inspired by the forces that move Wollongong from the ocean to our coastline, reflecting a city and community in constant government motion. Applications to speak are now open and will close January 29. And figures show the popularity of trade and technical courses is surging at high schools across the state. HSC enrolments for vocational education and training courses have increased by 20% over the past 6 years. Education Minister Prue Carr says the numbers are promising.
6: We need more people in trades to combat the need for housing, as well as labour shortages in critical industries.
15: To sport.
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15: An unlikely hero has stood up for Newcastle, steering them into their first NRL Grand Final in 25 years. Down by 8 to the Panthers at half-time and with a man sent off, second-string halfback Sandon Smith has set up a try and scored 2 himself to upset the Panthers 22-14 at Accor Stadium. Smith says he's fallen in love with Newcastle.
8: I can't put into words what this club and this town has been to me. I've only been here for 1 year and I've only heard about what it feels, but to experience this, I can't wait for next week, mate. I can't wait.
15: And Albion Park boxer Sam Goodman has claimed the interim IBF Super Bantamweight World title in Tokyo.
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15: Partly cloudy, tops of 18 on the way today. Cloud clearing for sunny, tops of 20 tomorrow. Sunny again on Wednesday, reaching 25. Right now in Lake Illawarra, it's 15 degrees on I-98.
7: Wake up! I feel good. 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
17: 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Because Bella's clothes are not fitting on me.
18: Hey, we're making do. It's fine. You got Ned and Josh.
7: On I-98.
0: What the hell was that? No, you don't.
1: You absolutely don't.
0: How'd that get in there? What? It was bizarre.
1: Is this our sign we're getting fired?
0: Are we getting fired?
1: Because
0: I think we might be.
1: That's very cruel, big boss.
0: Yeah. Just slip that in when we weren't paying attention.
1: That is absolutely not us. That's
0: to be fair, we're quite tired at the moment. Oh. We wouldn't mind Ned and Josh just stepping in for a week.
1: Step in, guys. Step in.
0: Wake up.
1: They'll be back on air tonight, Ned and Josh. But it's Christian and Bella for breakfast at the moment.
0: Yeah, we're not on holidays. That we know of.
1: No.
0: Might have an enforced one after the show. But a lot went on over the weekend, sporting-wise. NRL semis, they're all sorted.
1: Oh, my God. How good was it, though? The Panthers game.
0: Oh, it was amazing.
1: It was amazing.
0: It was unreal. I haven't seen the highlights yet, but the Wallabies beat the Springboks for the first time in ages in Perth last night.
1: Yes.
0: That was a big one.
1: Yes.
0: Sammy Goodman, like Ash was saying in the news, is now world champion, local boy. We love Sam.
1: Albion Park boy.
0: And, of course, the AFL Grand Final, which I watched the replay of. I didn't see it live, so I missed all the Kylie stuff.
1: Oh.
0: But what a finish. My God, like, that was wild.
1: Brisbane Lions took it out.
0: It was 17 Dockers. Points down with a couple of minutes on the clock.
1: See, never give up. Never give up. Just keep pushing.
0: Unless you're the Dolphins on Friday. They pretty much gave up.
1: The Dolphins? Yeah, well, they had to.
0: Yeah, they did.
1: They had to. They had. Oh, the big boss is here.
0: The big boss is here.
1: Are we getting fired?
0: Yeah, what's happened?
19: Sorry, guys, that was actually my mistake.
1: Oh,
19: that was me, sorry. But this is how you find out. We're looking forward to Ned and Josh joining the station on Monday.
1: Thank you. Get out of here.
0: That was quite the shock. Okay, but I did miss the Kylie stuff. You've been talking about it all morning.
1: Oh, my gosh. Goosebumps. And you just forget the hits that she has in her catalogue, hit after hit. She nailed it. She sung everything live. It was fantastic. If you missed it, here it is right now. Kylie Minogue performing live at the AFL pregame.
0: It is on 98 with Christian and Bella for breakfast.

Wait, did you hear that sound? What was... Hold up. Are you telling me that the locomotion stops right here at the end?

0: Good morning and welcome to i98. Kylie with her live performance from the AFL Grand Final over the weekend.
1: Yeah.
0: That is epic. You know what was more epic? Nothing quite like 9 minutes of just watching one of your best friends, namely the lunatic that is Annabelle Leon, just dance around to that the whole time.
1: Oh,
0: it's going
1: God,
0: the
1: it's
0: whole
1: good.
0: Time. But then with her headphones on so she can't hear anyone say anything, and then she takes one of her headphone ears off and goes, "Hey, what are we doing next?" And then this is playing, and she just puts her headphone back on and walks away. Doesn't even wait for the answer. Keeps dancing.
1: When Kylie sings, no one
0: it's
1: needs
0: so
1: an
0: overstimulating.
1: Answer.
0: I feel like I need to go home now.
1: You're going to be fine.
0: Am I?
1: It was such a good... She did so... And that's why she's the princess of pop.
0: She was very, very good.
1: She's so good. It was so good.
0: Okay,
1: the
0: locomotion
1: bit?
0: Oh, God.
1: Okay, go ahead.
0: What are we doing next?
1: I don't even know now.
0: I've just been... Oh, now she's knocking things off the table.
1: I'll just take us. See, this is what everyone got to see at our birthday party, our 80th. Thank you to everyone who came down. It was
0: absolutely
1: fantastic.
0: That was fun, actually. It was a great night.
1: Yeah.
0: Friday night at Wiseau's.
1: I was dancing on the chairs. But thank you to Dave and everyone at Wiseau's there. And MN Decorations, who did the balloons and the big 80 sign.
0: That was excellent. Good. Very, very good.
1: Thank you to the MN Decorations.
0: I don't know what to do now. I'm too overstimulated. I've just shut down. My brain's shut down after you going, Kylie's so good, in the background of all that playing.
1: Grow up.
0: No, you grow
1: do
0: up.
1: Do your job.
0: You do your job. 9 minutes of dancing.

0: 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A partly cloudy day today, tops of 18. I'm Brittany Gorrell. That's the latest traffic on Feel Good I-98.
1: 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From the noughties you never stopped loving. The biggest hits right now. My friends are in love with American girls. And the songs you still sing every word to. 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I-98.
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0: Good morning and welcome to On98. You're with Christian and Bella for breakfast. It's 27 past 8 with a beautiful day kicking off your working week. Make sure you're keeping an eye out for the Swoopy Boys. We haven't had many reports of Swoopy Boys yet.
1: Which are magpies, for those who don't know. No, there's a lot down south in the Illawarra. And a big welcome to your first day of school holidays, everybody.
0: Oh, yeah, true. Today. True that. It's going to be fun for the parents for the next couple of weeks. My son has, you know my son Felix, obviously.
1: I'm aware of him,
0: You know he has beautiful long blonde hair.
1: Forever.
0: Which
1: He's never
0: not had long hair. Well, he did once, remember, and my wife took him to get a haircut when he's gotten plenty of haircuts, but he just gets trimmed. But my wife took him for a proper haircut without telling me once, because I've become very attached to his long hair.
1: Yeah.
0: He wants his haircut. And this has been going on for the last couple of weeks.
1: So what length are we at now?
0: It's like halfway down his back. He does need a haircut, okay. No doubt. He does. But the issue that I've been finding myself personally is he keeps saying, I want a haircut like daddy. And I've got really short hair.
1: Yeah, but that's cute. He wants to be like you.
0: Yeah, it is cute. There's nothing bad about that part. I think that's really cute.
1: Yeah.
0: Don't be too much like your dad. But, you know.
1: Not loose 20s, Dad.
0: Yeah, loose. Well, he can do whatever he wants in his 20s. Oh, you do whatever you want, Felix. You live, okay? Don't listen to Zia Bez. She's always breaking people down. But the issue I'm having, when he told me, it's taken me a while. I've just been saying no to my wife because she keeps asking me and saying that he wants his haircut.
1: Has he come to you and said it?
0: He came to me last week and asked me, and you should have seen the look on his little face. He knew he was going to be disappointing me, which I thought, I don't know if that's the way I want my son to be feeling about his own looks.
1: No.
0: But I've got this thing where, like, it's just to me, if I cut his hair, that's what he's always looked like. And now it's a different kind of chapter in his life, or it's just not my little boy the way I've always seen him anymore. And I know it's just a haircut. And everyone keeps saying that to me. And he even said to me, Daddy, I can grow it back later if I want. And I said, you do whatever you want,
1: mate. He's got your guilt complex.
0: Yeah, I said, you do whatever you want, mate. If you want long hair, you have long hair. If you want short hair, you have short hair. But inside, I was broken.
1: Okay. There's many layers to this.
0: There is a lot of layers.
1: I totally understand why.
0: Yeah.
1: Because especially boys, when they get their hair cut, it grows them up so quickly.
0: Yeah, it changes them completely. Yeah. And he's about to go to big school, as he calls it. He's about to go to primary school.
1: Yeah.
0: The start of next year. And I was like, okay, we'll cut it. But I think it's just in my head, it's representing like he's not my little baby boy anymore. He's now like, he's going to be primary school Felix.
1: I know.
0: Wait
1: till he puts a uniform on and with a haircut.
0: Well, remember my wife bought him shoes like 9 months ago for some reason. Yeah, and was like, he'll grow into them.
1: That's
0: weird. That's insane. And he walked out wearing shoes and nearly had a breakdown then. We've booked in the haircut for this afternoon.
1: Oh, Jesus.
0: Yeah.
1: I thought you were going to push this further.
0: Well, I brought it up with you and you were like, you know, when he asked me, I was like, I don't know what to do. Like, I'll give him a haircut, obviously, but there's something wrong with me.
1: Yeah, you're projecting onto him now. But that's normal. That's what we all do as parents. Totally fine.
0: Anyway.
1: And it's the next chapter. And then because you know what it is? I'll tell you what it is. It's a marked moment of change.
0: Yeah.
1: When kids grow, you never know the last time you're going to hold them, the last time they're going to walk, then, you know, the baby bag, packing all the stuff. You don't know. It's getting less and less and less. And that happens over a period of time. But this is a marked moment of when he's going to change.
0: Well, he asked me on Friday if we could get it done, so I actually took him down to get it done because I'm not going to say no, obviously.
1: Yeah.
0: And I took him down to get it done, and I kept thinking about that. He had a fever 2 nights ago, and it's the last time I'll pat his hair to make him go to sleep.
1: Oh, yeah.
0: But then when they couldn't fit him in, I was like, yes, I've got 3 days. So I've really, like, locked in to playing with his hair. Now, that sounds weird.
1: No, it's fine. It's love.
0: Weird that I'm just so attached to his hair. But it is like his
1: identity.
0: His identity in my head. Like, he's always been the kid with long hair.
1: But once he cuts it, he'll still be exactly
0: the same. He's got to leave the house. He's not allowed back inside.
1: Fair.
0: But anyway, if you see a guy crying at a hairdresser this afternoon, that's me.
1: Yeah.
0: And we might do a check-in tomorrow.
1: I think so.
0: Jessica's always already been like, you have to film every bit of it.
1: Yes.
0: I want to see what happens.
1: Yes. And how short you're going. Because you said the other year, like it was 6 months ago, I reckon, you were all upset. And you're like, oh, he got his hair cut. And I was like, oh, no.
0: Yeah.
1: Then you showed me the photo. He had a 1 centimeter trim. And I'm like, that's not a haircut. That's a trim.
0: That's true. And it does look like a full horse's tail now.
1: Yeah, it's beautiful. It's that long. So thick, too.
0: Yeah.
1: Are you going to go, like, shave the sides and a little bit on top?
0: I don't know. Have whatever he wants.
1: You're going to fade?
0: The only thing I said he can't have is a mullet. Because he was like, oh, at first he said, I want a haircut like Tino. Like Tino Fasua Malawi.
1: Mm.
0: But then even he's gotten that cut off, so he's not letting
1: No.
0: Right. I don't know.
1: Well,
0: look,
1: I'll check back in
0: tomorrow. I'll be sobbing outside Just Cuts at 4 o'clock.
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2: 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I-98 News.
9: Cloudy, tops of 18 on the way today. Good morning, I'm Ashley Wright with your 8:30 news. The Federal Treasurer is preparing to announce a $6 billion improvement in underlying deficit, although how that happened is yet to be revealed. The government has been under pressure over spending amid a looming rate hike from the Reserve Bank, putting further pressure on household budgets. Finance Minister Katie Gallagher says the latest figures show the government is taking action.
10: The deficit's coming in lower than what we forecast at budget, and again, that's because we're so focused on making sure we do our bit to help with the inflation challenge.
9: Australian senators are calling for the boss of OpenAI to front up to an inquiry into artificial intelligence. One of the tech giant's AI agents went rogue and gained access to multiple government websites. Green Senator Sarah Hanson-Young says there are serious questions that need to be answered. Social housing tenants in the Illawarra are set to benefit from a multi-million dollar initiative to bring down power bills. The $11 million pilot program will support selected properties in the Illawarra Renewable Energy Zone, which is the first urban renewable energy zone in Australia. Planning Minister and Wollongong MP Paul Scully says homes will be installed with rooftop solar panels and batteries, creating immediate cost of living relief.
11: One of the frustrations of residents in social housing is they often can't take advantage of things like solar panels and batteries. So this investment will make sure that everyone can share in the renewable energy rebuild that the New South Wales government is undertaking.
9: Lifesavers say beaches in the Illawarra being patrolled by shark drones will be the best place to swim over summer. More than 360 sharks have been spotted across New South Wales alone using the unmanned aircraft over winter. Surf Life Saving New South Wales Chief Executive Stephen Pearce says the tech is being used to keep people safe at beaches like Northgong, Kiama and Gerringong.
12: We've got around 90 beach covered dawn to dusk by drones. They'll be here right throughout summer. So, go to the Shark Smart app. You'll find the beaches where all these drones are protected with the drones themselves, and that will be the place to swim and surf this summer.
9: A shark-spotting drone has helped identify a man struggling in the water on the New South Wales mid-north coast over the weekend. He was rushed to hospital after being pulled from the water unconscious. And after 25 years between drinks, Newcastle fans are preparing for their team to head into an NRL Grand Final. The Knights have defeated the Panthers in front of 57,000 fans at Accor Stadium. 2001 Premiership-winning coach Michael Hagan says it was a spectacular outcome.
8: I'm just really excited about their chances, and I don't think they fear anyone too much, and I think they're a good chance. I thought they were a good chance against South, the Warriors and Panthers, and I think they're a great chance against the Roosters on Sunday.
9: To sport.
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9: As we heard in news, Newcastle has reached the NRL Grand Final for the first time in 25 years, following an upset 22-14 win over the Panthers at Accor Stadium. The Knights overturned a 14-6 halftime deficit, despite Phoenix Crossland being sent off before the break. And Albion Park boxer Sam Goodman has claimed the interim IBF Super Bantamweight World title in Tokyo.
2: MG4 Urban, Wheels Car of the Year. 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
9: Partly cloudy, tops of 18 on the way today. Cloud clearing for sunny, tops of 20 tomorrow. Sunny again on Wednesday, reaching 25. Right now in Winoona, it's 16 degrees on I-98.
14: I let my words fade away.
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0: All right, very soon we are going to catch up with a good friend of the show and former host of this breakfast show, actually, Fairley Hamilton,
1: yes,
0: who we're great mates with.
1: We love her, yes. She's doing something with TEDx Wollongong now. They're looking for speakers. So it's anyone in the local area. Could be you. We'll chat with her next.

0: It's Feel Good on 98 with Christian and Bella for your Monday morning. Welcome to the show. Hey, very soon we'll jump into trending, and the big news is Benson Boone has been spotted again. So he hasn't left the Illawarra. Still hanging around.
1: Still hanging around. But now we have a special guest with us this morning.
0: We've welcomed our old mate Fairley back into the studio, and we're so happy to have you back in here, mate. Like, we've been catching up for, I don't know, we should stop talking, to be fair, and do it all on air, because we've just been chatting this whole time.
2: I know, right?
1: I know.
0: And not about the thing you've come in to talk about.
2: No, I'm glad it was a long song. There was a lot to unpack.
0: And we have a lot to unpack after this as well, so you won't be going anywhere until 11 o'clock this morning. You haven't got plans after this show.
2: I don't have anything on. My life is now all about, you know, who I can catch up with, who I can impress, but also who I can tell about TEDx.
0: Yes. So tell us about TEDx, because we all know about TED Talks, obviously, but you've brought TEDx to Wollongong, and this is like a massive thing. I remember when I heard about you doing this, I was like, ooh, Fez is moving up in the world.
2: I know. Look, I've gone all academic. I've tried to rebrand myself post leaving the radio station.
0: You were always academic, though. You just pretended you
2: were. Well, so is Bella. And can I tell you, a lot of the time, people are like, you know, Bella's fun on the radio and whatever. And I'm like, yeah, but one thing that you don't do, people don't not realize how smart you are. You just bag her out all the time. You don't give her an opportunity to shine as for the academic that she is.
0: We welcome you back into the studio, Fairley. And what do you do? Attack me.
2: Well, hello. We're both girls and we're both over 6 foot.
1: So yeah, we are.
2: We were always going to be on the same
0: team. You should start a club. Jackets.
1: We absolutely should.
2: Let's get jackets.
1: Thank you for that. That's really wonderful.
2: Anyway, that's okay. I just think people don't see that side of you. But TEDx, yes. So TEDx, a lot of people... Well, I'm trying to keep us on track here, right?
1: Do you reckon I could do a TEDx talk?
2: Yes, absolutely. Anybody can do a TEDx talk. We do get a lot of people applying, because a lot of people apply saying, I'm a keynote speaker and I do this and that. That's not what we're looking for. The whole thing about TED, the ethos, is ideas worth spreading. So in this region, especially with the innovation campus, there's a lot of industry. But there's also a lot of people who've lived, you know, interesting lives. You know, we've got a lot of 100-year-olds. We've got kids who are really good speakers. So everybody has a TED Talk in them. It's really about us curating the right event. So the event itself has had a really great response. But next year, it'll be on the 1st of May. It's a Saturday. There'll be a lot of experiential stuff, some installations. Ooh. People can come, get involved.
0: It's fancy.
2: See the talks. Yeah. It's going to be a bit of a carnival atmosphere. It will be a really fun day. I'm excited for it. But at the moment, we're really just asking people to apply to speak.
0: Have you spoken at it? Because we've known each other for a long time. How long have we known each other? Like 15 years?
2: Oh.
0: Maybe even more.
2: Well, it's 2026, isn't it?
0: Ooh.
1: I'm not good at maths.
2: You are, though. Stop pretending like you're not as smart as you are.
0: Well, look, I would say, and I do back her in, she's intelligent. Math's not her bag, though. So, to be fair,
2: I don't know my left from my right. I often get confused.
1: I know. So if someone's driving the car at the moment, they've got the kids that drive them to school or they're going to work, and they're like, I have a great idea and I want people to hear about it.
2: Yeah.
1: How can they apply?
2: Okay, tedxwollongong.com.au. You'll find a link to the application form. But if you are chosen to talk, you'll go through a process where you do get speaking coaching, which is what I do. I've got this business called The Presenting Coach. Hey. Kind of help people with speaking and podcasting. But yeah, definitely get on. And if you're interested in the event, we also need volunteers on the day.
1: Okay.
2: Get onto the TEDx Wollongong Instagram. That's the best way to see all the messages that we're sharing. And also let us know if you're keen on getting involved and when you want to come along, buy tickets. We'll let you know when the tickets go live. Mm-hmm. And you guys will too. Thank you very much.
1: Yes, we will. Yeah, absolutely.
2: That won't be till next year.
1: Okay. But
2: honestly, we want to hear from you.
1: I love this whole thing. Yeah, you're supporting, you're nourishing, and everyone.
0: Fez has always been like this. You've always cared about bringing things to the community.
2: I'll stop it.
0: No, you bet you have.
2: I'm a good person, I know.
1: You're bloody.
2: I don't know how I put up with Marjo for all that time.
1: Yes.
0: No one does.
1: No one does.
2: No one does.
1: But that you can believe in every individual. You can do it. Mm. I'm going to get that tattooed on me.
0: Tramp stamp.
1: What do you reckon?
2: Yeah, did you end up getting one after the 80th on Friday night?
1: I had a
2: Christian did suggest you may wake up in the bushes with a tramp stamp, which I thought was funny.
1: Yes. Well,
0: and
1: you know,
0: haven't
1: me,
0: we all? You know,
2: I haven't.
1: Nor have I.
0: I remember the old you.
2: Thanks, guys.
1: Get online, apply, please.
2: Fairley
1: Hamilton, director of TEDx Wollongong. Everybody apply. You all can have a go.
3: The Kembla Grange Racecourse. I-98 Traffic. Delays have eased on the M1 northbound at the base of Mount Ousley after a truck and car crash has been sidelined through the area. Southbound motorists coming down towards that Mount Ousley Road turnoff doing fairly well, but a little bit of activity out there. A bunch up Balambi Memorial Drive towards Balambi Lane. Still steady over Windang Bridge, but some patchiness around Warilla up and down Shell Harbour Road at Lake Entrance Road. You wouldn't operate a chainsaw blindfolded, so why dig without searching before you dig first? 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Partly cloudy day, top of 18. I'm Brittany Gorrell. That's the latest on Feel Good I-98.
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9: Does it really matter if Jayden washes his bin trucks every week? 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
15: Wake up! 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

0: on ONEA with Christian and Bella for breakfast. We're 7 minutes away from 9 o'clock, where Nath will be taking over for the rest of the day and get you through your work day or first day of holidays. He joins us now. We're about to jump into training. Hello, Nath.
1: Welcome. Hello. How are you guys?
2: Welcome. Good, we've mate. Been here since 6 a.m.
1: Yeah. Oh, sorry. Well, I'm saying welcome to myself.
0: Yeah. You're the one that's just come. So.
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4: Are you ready?
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4: Trending now.
0: All right, a quick shout out to our local boy, Sammy Goodman, who jumps on the show. Good friend of the show.
2: Yeah.
0: And we love Sammy. He has just taken out the IBF Super Bantamweight title. He's now the world champion.
2: In boxing, yes.
0: In boxing, well, yeah, wild.
2: Sammy,
0: over in Tokyo, he was very much underrated going into that. He was the underdog and has come out with a unanimous decision and is the new world champ. Albion Park's own Sam Goodman.
2: How good.
0: He's keeping it local, though.
2: Well,
0: this guy.
2: Yes.
0: Benson Boone still hanging out in the Illawarra right across the weekend.
2: Yeah, we spoke to Courtney, who ran into him on the Blue Mile, took a video and a photo with him.
0: Yeah, spoke to her on Friday.
2: Yeah, then he visited Lavendi's over the weekend. Then I'm down visiting the in-laws in Barrie.
0: And in Barrie. Also known as Barrie to the average punter. Bella just calls it Barrie, like teddy bears are having a picnic there. Barrie. It's very Barrie.
1: Was he in Barrie, Bells?
2: He was in Barrie, yes. And we were at the lolly shop yesterday afternoon. At Barrie Sweet Treats and the ice cream. You know the main street there?
1: Yeah.
2: So I went in there and there was a chick serving us the ice creams and whatever. And someone in the background said something about a famous person coming here. And I went, yes, I am here, Annabella. Bella from I-98
0: FM. Or was it Nath who just told us he looks like Benson Boone?
1: I do look like Benson Boone, by the way.
0: Well, you have a moustache.
1: Yeah, that's I'm halfway there.
0: Yeah, you are halfway there because he's just the moustache and hair, isn't he?
1: Yeah, legit. Yeah.
0: Long hair.
1: Yeah.
0: Grey hair.
1: You've got the same rig too.
2: Yeah.
0: Wow.
2: Anyway, then they told me that Benson Boone was at the ice creamery in Barrie on Saturday.
0: No, it was Nath.
1: Really?
2: It was Saturday.
0: It was Nath.
1: So you were in the same
2: spot.
1: Vicinity of Benson. You probably breathed his air.
2: I said, what did you order? And they said, he got some lollies. I said, what kind of lollies?
0: Oh, you reckon he was in the lolly shop?
2: Excuse me. It's a Barrie Sweet Treat and Ice Creamery. You could just go in there for ice cream, you silly, silly fool.
0: You bloody silly sausage. Silly Benson sausage. Was in there.
1: Did he go for some Moonbeam ice cream?
0: Good from you.
2: Yeah. Very good.
0: Do you reckon when they said, what ice cream do you want? He went, oh, give me that electric blue one. What's that, bubblegum?
2: It is bubblegum.
0: It is bubblegum.
2: My daughter ate it, and now I'm just waiting for it to come out the other end because it looks like a disease.
0: What? Why?
1: Hang on.
2: Because they scares the kids if they look at it afterwards. It comes out fully green.
0: Who told you that?
2: I've seen it before. It's happened before.
0: It's happened to you. Did you get scared?
2: Didn't happen to me. It happened actually to my daughter the last time she had it. And I thought we had to go to the hospital.
1: She's never going
2: to
1: have it again then.
2: She ate it last
0: but
2: month.
0: But it ended up being the electric blue bubblegum ice cream.
2: It was the electric blue bubblegum ice cream. But when
0: imagine that. You wait in an emergency for 7 hours. They go, do you eat electric blue bubblegum ice cream from Barrie Sweets?
1: That'll do it.
2: The fear though, she screamed. She yelped. And I was like, what is that? And then I went in there and I looked. Ooh. I was like, oh my God, there's something wrong with.
0: So now you're just waiting.
2: Now I just wait and go to calm her down and go, remember, it's the blue ice cream.
0: So even living an hour in your life would be interesting, I reckon.
2: Would it?
0: Yeah.
1: Day in the life celebrity that is Bella Leone from
0: IOTA.
2: You're talking about Bella's IOTA. Yeah. No, because I was at the Shoalhaven Heads Club as well, and then one of the waiters.
0: You've had enough today. She's been off air this morning. I'm just taking your microphone down. She's been off air all morning.
1: Telling everyone that soup isn't a drink.
0: It is a drink.
1: It is a drink.
0: Absolutely is a drink. Look at her face.
2: I
0: didn't even believe it myself, but I know how much it annoys her.
1: Yeah, I know.
2: Anyway, the lovely waiter, Locke, shout out.
0: Yeah, here we go. That's enough. You've had enough.
1: Uninteresting stories from you guys. What is it? What's he trying to say? No, I actually want to know what Locke did.
2: See, you're interested.
0: You don't.
2: He came over. Put my microphone on.
1: I'll relay it to the people of the Aura. We can hear you through our mics.
0: Yeah, we don't know. He came over and said, are you Bella from ONEA?
2: He cleared my plate.
1: Oh, that's it.
2: And then, he was like, love the show. And then he went into all aspects of the
0: show.
2: Spin the wheel for the birthday thing. He was like, I love how you say it. That saying, you never know what happens at night. I was like, thanks a lot.
0: Yeah, good. You know what? Actually, on Friday when we were in Fig Tree Grove going for the haircut, a listener did and it happens a lot. Listeners come up to us and talk to us and whatever. But one who calls all the time, and I can't remember who it was. Oh, don't
2: Jay.
0: Check it.
2: Jay?
0: No, it was a different one. Huh. And she said, oh, I blah, blah, blah, blah, blah, and call all the time. And then you, I was like, oh, I didn't picture you to look like that.
2: No.
0: And oh, that's what they do.
2: Well, speaking of people who picture people with their voices. Yeah. So we had our 80th birthday party. Nath from Workdays
0: Good
2: was
0: fun.
2: There.
0: Yeah.
2: And a lady came up to me when Nath walked in and she could hear his voice. Obviously, he hasn't been online to see what he looks like.
0: Go on.
2: And went to the bar and she said, is that Nath from Workdays? And I said, yes, it is. And she goes, oh,
1: I'm a celebrity now.
2: When I hear his voice, oh, it makes me shiver.
0: Oh, goodness me.
1: Then, who is that?
2: And then Lisa.
1: Oh,
2: shout out to
1: Lisa.
2: Shout out,
1: Lisa. She works keep talking into the microphone if you like.
2: There you go.
0: Just do it real slow she's and sexy. Go on, don't give her. This is for Lisa.
1: Hello, Lisa.
2: She's at the Edmund Rice uniform shop.
0: Okay, maybe she didn't want you to tell everybody about what she said about Nate.
1: What she does, yeah.
2: No, it's fine. And she goes, his face matches his voice. And I'm like, wow.
1: I reckon that's a compliment.
2: It is.
0: Absolutely
2: yeah,
0: it is.
2: She was
0: go, give her another little,
1: no,
0: give her a little
1: no,
0: personal message.
1: No, she got one for the day.
0: Ooh,
2: do you know,
0: no, it's not very kind.
1: Sorry, Lisa.
2: Do you know, with my voice, a lot of people think I'm blonde and much bigger. Is what I get a lot from listeners.
0: Yeah, I get blonde a lot too.
1: I feel
0: I'm
1: like
0: not
1: if
0: sure
1: you're any bigger, you hit the roof.
2: Yeah, well, bigger sideways.
0: I think you mean sideways, right. Like sideways bar fridge
1: not
0: style.
1: Taller,
0: just
1: okay.
0: Flip her on
1: no,
0: her
1: no,
0: side.
1: No, yeah, fair
2: enough. Side. Yeah.
0: So they think you sound like a bigger
2: Rebel
0: girl.
2: Wilson.
0: Is that right?
2: Pre before.
0: Okay, I'm good.
2: Okay, let's go.
0: We've had enough today. This has been a wild show.
2: Nath, what's happening in your show?
1: High School Hits returning.
2: Oh, love it. 11 o'clock, don't miss it.
1: 1991.
0: Oh, 91.
1: Everybody
0: good
1: out there. Great, yep. Listening great, great, at about great. 11 o'clock. Of course, all the feel good music before then as well. But yeah, a little bit of Marky Mark.
0: And, oh, this is an absolute banger,
2: love
0: actually.
2: Yes. Yes. Yes. Yes. Yes.
1: It really kicks off the new week, I'd say, considering that this weekend's a long weekend. So, like, it's sort of like, oh my God, like, this week doesn't matter. You know, like,
2: no, it doesn't.
1: The weekend leading up to a long weekend, it's
0: that's
1: like,
0: why,
1: oh, whatever.
0: That
1: it's like
0: is
1: basically
0: why,
1: a short working week anyway.
0: That's why we've had the show we've had today.
1: Yeah, exactly.
0: Because who cares?
1: You just have a bit of fun.
0: No one's even here. No one's even listening. No. Whatever. Is this thing on?
2: Well, school holidays.
1: Well, the big boss has already stuffed up this morning, too, I heard.
2: Yeah.
1: So, yeah, it doesn't matter. Everything's out the window.
2: Life doesn't matter.
0: I don't
2: matter.
0: Know. Look, I don't know if he'd agree with that, but sure, I agree with it.
2: All right, Illawarra. Enjoy your Monday. We'll see you tomorrow.
1: See ya.
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20: I-98 Traffic.
21: A little bit of congestion around Warrawong up and down King Street towards Northcliff Drive. Also seeing some delays around Unanderra at the M1 off ramps to Five Islands Road. Up and down the M1, though, it's a pretty clear journey if you're getting to and from Sydney today. Looking a little patchy, Spring Hill for Spring Hill Road at Entry Road, and delays in North Wollongong, the Memorial Drive exits to Princes Highway. 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And they're now open in Wollongong, Fig Tree and Corrimal. Partly cloudy day. Top of 18. I'm Brittany Gorrell. That's the latest on Feel Good I-98.
20: 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I-98 News.
22: Cloudy, tops of 18 on the way today. Good morning, I'm Ashley, right with your 9 o'clock news. Police are ramping up land and water patrols across Sydney as the weather warms up. Officers will be out in force riding jet skis, push bikes and patrolling on foot. Police Minister Yasmin Catley says Operation Summer Foreshore will target antisocial behaviour.
23: We don't want to be the party poopers here. We just want to make sure everyone can be out there having a good time. So whether it's on the water or on the land, the police will be out there making sure that people are doing the right thing.
22: A new $11 million program has been announced to help social housing tenants in the Illawarra access cheaper and cleaner energy. The federal government's RES initiative will demonstrate how rooftop solar, home batteries and virtual power plant technology can reduce electricity bills. Planning Minister and Wollongong MP Paul Scully says it will also create a more reliable electricity network for the region.
24: Look, the Illawarra RES is the first urban renewable energy zone in Australia. It's a rethink of how we do renewable energy, how we can test it in an urban setting and look to scale it up into other parts of cities and towns throughout New South Wales.
22: A free legal service is being set up to support victim survivors of sexual violence in the state. The service will provide help with a range of matters, including reporting to police and the criminal justice process. Minister for the Prevention of Domestic Violence and Sexual Assault, Jodie Harrison, says the legal system can be overwhelming.
25: They're really aimed at helping victim survivors of sexual assault understand the criminal justice system. It'll provide legal advice and, in some cases, legal representation.
22: A reminder, support is available by phoning 1-800-RESPECT. TEDx Wollongong will return to the UOW Uni Hall next year following a sold-out inaugural event in March. 2027's theme, Current, is inspired by the forces that move Wollongong from the ocean to our coastline, reflecting a city and community in constant motion. Applications to speak are now open and will close January 29. And a Scottish grandmother has earned a Guinness World Record named the oldest female Fortnite streamer on Twitch. Kath Bowie has been live streaming her gaming sessions on the website for 9 years. She's 78.
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22: A horror injury for Panthers halfback Nathan Cleary has marred the incredible 22-14 preliminary final victory for the Newcastle Knights. Hooker Phoenix Crossland was sent off 4 minutes out from halftime after a hip drop tackle broke Cleary's leg. Cleary has since had surgery on the compound fracture and is recovering in hospital. Nathan's father and coach Ivan Cleary says it was an emotional night.
26: Yeah, it was a bit hard. I went and saw him at halftime and saw the whole crew were in there, my family, so that was a bit hard. It was a bit emotional, so... Yeah, but like, show goes on.
22: And Australia has gone down to South Africa by 32 runs in the second one-dayer in South Africa.
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22: Cloudy, tops of 18 on the way today. Cloud clearing for sunny, tops of 20 tomorrow. Sunny again on Wednesday, reaching 25. Right now in Shell Harbour, it's 17 degrees on I-98.
20: I feel good, y'all. Making the Illawarra feel good.
0: Well, welcome back to your Monday, Illawarra. Hope you had a great weekend with T-shirts and thongs and shorts and swimming on Saturday and then bringing the puffer jackets back out yesterday for freezing cold weather.
1: Can't we just get a bit of a consistency over the Illawarra over the next few weeks? Fingers crossed we do, but hey, we move on. It's looking A-OK out there today, and of course all the feel-good music coming up, a throwback from Semisonic and also Dua Lipa in there as well. But a couple of big artists have just been announced to play at Summer Nats 2027. So if you're headed down there, I tell you what, this lineup is looking pretty schmick. I'll play one big hit song from an artist playing at Summer Nats inside the next 20 minutes. I'll tell you all about that after Josh Fawaz's Like a Prayer. It's R98.

0: It's Ariana Grande for a feel-good Monday. Hope you are settled into another work day and another working week as well. Hey, if you're a big Summer Nats fan, yep, it's coming back to Canberra in January next year. Some big artists just announced as some of the entertainments. Birds of Tokyo and even our very own guys that are playing at Convoy as well. In Sneaky Sound System. So if you're heading to Convoy and Summer Nats, you get to see them twice in like a few months. But also, just announced the Veronicas. Remember when they played at Convoy 2019? Absolutely rocked out Shell Harbour Airport. I believe that was the first year it was at Shell Harbour Airport as well. Maybe the second. I might be wrong. But the Veronicas Untouched coming up next alongside some Olivia Dean and Eagle Eye Cherry.
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The unofficial Australian anthem in the Veronica's Untouched here at I-98. Hey, a big awards night is on today over in LA for the first time since 2017 with a couple of big artists performing at it. I'll tell you all about that coming up inside the next 10 when I press play on Eagle Eye Cherry. But right now it's Tempest City, Self-Aware.

0: It's a little bit of Eagle Eye Cherry for a feel-good Monday right across the Illawarra. If you're bored at work, chuck on the MTV VMAs. It's on again over in LA for the first time since 2017 in LA. Madonna going to be performing live a little bit later on. She's also up for 13 different nominations as well for the blue carpet. Yep, the stereotypical VMA blue carpet. You might remember throughout the early 2000s when she did her last performance live at the MTV VMAs, where she did that little bit of a peck on the lips with a one Britney Spears at the peak of her game. A couple of big artists also in the running for some awards. Ariana Grande, Sabrina Carpenter, Taylor Swift, and even this man, Bruno Mars. Hey, up for four alone for just this song. I Just Might, including Video of the Year and Artist of the Year. We'll keep you updated throughout the day on who wins all the awards because everyone's going crazy about Taylor Swift rocking up. Bruno Mars, I Just Might, coming up before 10.
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2: 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I-98.

0: 18, the top today. We'll get the full right latest in the new sport weather headlines next. With Ash in the newsroom and then pressing play on Stella Lefley's Boston. Big news from her. If you're not too sure who she is, I'll give you the rundown. And why she's left her management, yep, on a new direction. And a throwback from Gwen Stefani, Akon, Sweet Escape, throwing it back after the news.
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3: Do you remember a couple of years ago they said they were having a heat wave and it was hitting like late 20s, early 30s, which is a heat wave for them, and their freezer broke down.
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4: I
3: yeah.
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3: Usually we're better at the accent.
4: What are you talking about? This is the best accent
3: ever. You just went all over the shop then. 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
4: Let me do my lead in. Do you know what I mean? You're right.
3: Yeah.
4: You come down here, we've got to have the hot weather.
3: Nah, do the Oliver Twist lead in.
5: Please, sir, may I have some more?
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5: 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It's hot today, sir.
4: What? What are you talking about?
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1: I-98 Traffic.
0: Wollongong CBD, Kira Street is busy in both directions in between Borelli Street and Smith Street. North Wollongong, some traffic coming off Bourke Street and making things moderate at the Princess Highway Memorial Drive interchange, and the M1 Princess Motorway all clear in either direction through Mount Ousley. Locked drains can damage your home and pollute Sydney's waterways. Remember, only flush the 3 P's and only put water, detergent and soap down the sink. A message from Sydney Water.